Summer's almost a wrap. But these fire-ass hits, they ain't going nowhere, baby. Here's another one for ya. From Philly's best R&B, we are 100.3.

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0: The summer may be winding down, but these giveaways are still hot. 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The TLC, Little Duval, and Freeway promotions end on Friday, September 4th, 2026. 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

0: 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I'm here with Clyde at 1-800-TRUCK-WRECK. 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

may be September, but it's still summer, baby. 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
11: Ladies, we all know black men fuck up, right? We ain't perfect. We all cheat. All men cheat. Cheating is a disease. We all gonna leave.

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1: Outrageous, gluttonous, sexy, ridiculous, and no one died. 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
15: 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Yes, birds. 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It all begins with birds. Audubon.
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6: 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Gary Barbera and every other bird who bleeds green loved Wing Bowl. 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
8: Ladies, we all know black men fuck up, right? 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
1: At the count of three, I want everybody in the place to be to make some noise if you're down with me. 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
0: Good morning. 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
2: Is this Mother Nose?
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4: 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Progress begins with birds. It all begins with birds. Audubon.
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3: Word is out. Uh-huh. Can y'all really feel me? Fellas. West Coast Philly.
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0: 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We got you.
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1: Yeah, just outside of Philly, representing out of Phoenixville. How you feeling this morning?
3: I'm feeling great.
1: What is 130 minus 45?
3: 85.
1: Spell the word story.
3: S-T-O-R-Y.
1: Which of these animals is biologically classified as a reptile? A frog, snake, or dog?
3: Frog.
1: Which planet in our solar system is widely known by the nickname the Red Planet?
3: Mars.
1: What's the capital city of New York State?
3: Pass.
1: How many total states officially make up the United States? 45, 50, or 52?
3: 52.
1: What's the capital city of the country of Germany?
3: Berlin.
1: What's the largest organ of the human body?
3: Skin.
1: Which of these musical instruments belong to the woodwind family? A flute, a drum, or a violin?
3: Pass.
1: What's the specific name for a baby sheep?
3: Foal.
1: What's the capital city of New York State?
3: Albany.
1: Which of these musical instruments belongs to the woodwind family? A flute, a drum, or a violin?
3: Flute.
1: Time.
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1: 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Ain't bad.
3: Thank
1: ain't
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5: Outrageous, gluttonous, sexy, ridiculous, and no one died. 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And remember,
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1: 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Gary Barbera and every other bird who bleeds green loved Wing Bowl. 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
13: 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Can't get away from him. 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
14: Outrageous, gluttonous, sexy, ridiculous, and no one died. 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
16: Today, let's take a minute to remind ourselves that God clearly sees what we are facing. God knows the obstacles and the challenges we will have to overcome. God totally understands how we can become fearful, feel overwhelmed, and have trepidation, anxiety. But God also sees when we have become complacent and are no longer doing our best to help each other, but instead are only concerned about our own well-being. So today is a good opportunity for us to reassess our commitment to the will of God. Do we just complain and criticize when assistance and support is what is really needed? Do we have a strategy to correct situations and occurrences that we know are wrong? Can we replace our fear with action and our insecurity with confidence, knowing that God has never, ever left us nor forsaken us in the midst of any crisis, because God is eternally on our side? So let's get at it. Amen.
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2: Love King. Love King forever. 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I like this. 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
3: Kyle's message of the day today is gratitude is the attitude.
4: Oh, I like that.
3: Gratitude is the attitude, man. We all got problems. We all got issues. We all got bills. We all got obstacles. We have all of these things that can keep us in a negative state if we let it. But gratitude is the attitude. What about the things we do have? What about the things that are going right? What about the things that you asked for in the past that you have today? The things that you prayed for that God put in your lap right now in this moment. Things that you have that somebody else is wishing that they had in their life. You have to be grateful for the things that you already have obtained in the life that you have going on around you, despite some of those issues, despite some of the problems, because that's never going to go away. There's always going to be something that you're going to have to overcome, but you can overcome it better and with more grace if you already appreciate the things that you already have, okay? Mm-hmm. So when you're out there today and something goes wrong, don't worry about that. Think about all of the things that have gone right, all right?
4: Yes.
3: Kyle's message of the day today is gratitude is the attitude.
4: I like that. And mine is simple. I'm tired of y'all being so childish with all this cheating. Like, you know, at your big age, you shouldn't be doing that. It's time to start having affairs.
3: Affairs is like a word they used for soap operas back in the day.
4: I know. How come I never get to use it?
3: Oh, man. All right. That being childish. Let's get into it. When we come back, we're going to try to help out a hustler named Tanya. You know, they trying to get on this one voyage cruise, but she got a little dispute going on with her man because she ain't trying to give up the draws on a cruise.
4: Damn. I thought you were talking about her credit card, because we don't play that. Don't try to dispute no charges on the one voyage cruise.
3: All right, we're going to get to that when we come back. Don't move.
5: Feel the vibe
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0: Live from the One Voyage Cruise in October, and we know you don't want to miss the boat. So go to onevoyagecruise.com, put in the code TMH like the morning hustle, and that way you can party with us, Rick Ross, T.I. It's going to be crazy. I cannot wait. I'm talking about my bathing suits is picked out, my bags is packed. I'm at the airport actually right now.
1: For sure. The One Voyage Cruise is going to be amazing. Everybody is trying to go. Matter of fact, we're going to help a hustler who's trying to be on the boat as well, Tanya, but she's having an issue, man. Big Matt, our producer, what's her issue? What's she talking about?
2: Yeah, Kyle, Tanya says, I've been dating this guy for about 3 months. We both agreed early on that we wanted to wait until marriage, but before being romantically together. So when he surprised me and said he wanted to take me on our first cruise, I was excited.
0: Yeah.
2: That wasn't until I found out he expected us to share a cabin.
0: No.
2: I told him absolutely not. I know myself. I know I like this man, and I'm not about to be trapped in a little cruise cabin for 7 nights talking about, Lord, give me strength. So I came up with what I thought was the perfect solution. My sister has been wanting to go on a cruise, too. So I told him I would pay for another cabin and let my sister come. Me and her could share a room, and he could have his own. This man got mad. He told me, then just go with your sister. He said this was supposed to be our first romantic trip together, not a family vacation with my sister tagging along. And y'all, I really want to go on this cruise. So am I doing too much by refusing to share a cabin?
0: Absolutely not, girl. Stick to your guns, because he'll get some buns and keep it moving and go mess with another girl and take her on a cruise. If y'all said no sex till marriage, no sex till marriage. If you don't feel comfortable sharing a bed because you feel like that's going to be temptations, he should respect that. Bring his homeboy.
1: But
0: let him
1: don't
0: come.
1: Say this is supposed to be our first romantic cruise
3: crazy.
1: Together
3: that's
1: and you
3: crazy.
1: Bring in your sister. Them two things don't go together.
0: Well, I don't feel comfortable sharing a bed with a man that we said we're going to wait till marriage. Don't agree to something and then put me in an uncomfortable situation. A cabin is tight. First of all, I don't even want to be in that thing.
3: He's getting a suite.
0: I don't even want to be in a cabin with somebody for 6-7 days that I am being intimate with. That's a lot. Like, it's tight in there. I feel like that's bound to be an argument. So with this, if she feels like it's going to be too much temptations, he should respect that.
1: I mean, I don't think he has a problem respecting that situation, but bringing your sister that's or crazy. You being in another cabin, just say we not going on a cruise. Or he could just go and just have a good time with somebody else.
0: No, why I got to be with somebody else? I want to go on a cruise with you, and maybe one day I will stay by your room.
3: But like he said, I'm not trying to hang out with your sister.
1: Right.
3: Because when we go on this cruise and it's the three of us, we all going to have to be together. And I'm not trying to do that. I want to be with you. I ask you to go, and we are grown folk.
0: You know but what's going to happen? We don't need together, no chaperone. Why do we have to share a bed? Like, she's not there yet. They're
3: we
0: got to
3: share a bed. They can split it.
1: And you know what's going to happen if she brings her sister anyway? Her sister's going to come on a cruise, end up hooking up with somebody else, and then she's going to have to go sleep in a room with him anyway.
0: The sister should be going to that person's room.
1: Oh, no,
0: and that's the
1: room.
0: Thing. It's okay. It's okay if she stays the night there a night or two, but 6 nights, she feels like that's going to make them not hold up to whatever they said, and I think that's right.
1: Well, I think our number one suggestion is everybody need to be on a cruise, but y'all going to have to figure out how this is going to work. But let's take it to the hustlers.
0: And she probably can't afford to get a separate cabin by herself. That's why she's bringing her sister so they can split the fee.
1: I don't know. They ain't saying nothing about no money in there.
0: I mean, she said
3: she'll pay for it. She said she'll pay for that. But it's like, you messed this whole thing up. Because if I'm doing this for you, and I'm like, man, this is going to be a dope trip for us.
0: Nah.
3: And then you give me this curveball, I'm kind of
0: dying. He shouldn't have even suggested this. This is too close.
3: Why not? 3 months we've been together. We want
0: But we want to hold off on sex. So why
3: we can't
0: would
3: travel
0: you do
3: at
0: that?
3: All then. We can't
0: travel.
3: Yeah,
0: we can travel. Yeah. I've traveled with somebody that I didn't have sex with.
1: You know
0: we
1: what?
0: Stayed in two different hotels.
1: I got the solution.
3: Lord,
1: sleep in the same bed, draw an imaginary line between the two of them, nobody will cross
0: that line. That line do not work. One time I put pillows in between me and the person, and they was offended as hell.
1: Hustlers, how should Tanya handle the situation? What advice do you have so that they can go and enjoy this cruise and make it work for everybody? 866-HUSTLE-8, 866-487-8538. Let us know.
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2: Absolutely. And guess what, y'all? We are going to be aboard the One Voyage Cruise. You definitely don't want to miss the boat. I'm talking about T.I., Rick Ross, Teddy Riley, Keith Sweat. It's going to be a time. Yeah. Just go on over to onevoyage.com and put in that code TMH, like the Morning Hustle, and set sail with us.
0: Right now, Tanya's trying to set sail with her man. Her man bought them a cruise, but they agreed not to have sex till marriage. And now she's feeling like, if I go on this cruise with you, it might happen. So I need to bring my sister to make sure it don't.
3: And that's probably...
2: Sorry, go ahead.
3: No, go ahead.
2: No, go.
3: I mean, she probably should have never said she was going to be tempted, because now he knows she wanted. So, hey, you should have never said that.
2: I got another solution. They could get married before the cruise.
0: Ooh, or on the cruise.
2: Ooh. Hey, renew your vows.
3: We never renew our vows on the cruise, man.
0: Hey, all right, that's a good idea.
3: If that man get married just to have sex with this woman, that's crazy. No.
2: Don't you know that people do that all the time?
3: I really truly
2: feel like they do.
0: Will Smith ain't do that.
4: I remember that episode. 866-487-8538.
0: Let's see what the hustlers say. EJ in Florida, what you got for us?
5: You can invite your sister on the cruise. Y'all can get a different cab. Just don't be mad when your sister's in my cab.
2: Oh! Okay, all right. This is why she ain't giving you no drugs.
3: Oh. Yes, sir!
2: Now she turned into DJ Nasty.
0: Too easy. Yo, keep it coming, man. 866-HUSTLE-8, 866-487-8538. What should Tanya do in a situation where trying to help a hustler?
6: It's the Morning Hustle.
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12: 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Good morning, everybody. Big problems already. North on 95 jam from Neiman's Road up to an accident just before Chichester Avenue blocking the left lane. East on the Schuylkill Expressway crawling from South Street into just past University. Broken down vehicle blocking one lane there. North on 55 jam from 47 up to an accident at Deptford. 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Mostly sunny and hot today. Still humid. A slight chance of an isolated shower. High of 91. Tomorrow partly sunny. Continued chance of showers and storms, high 87. Right now, mostly cloudy and 75. 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
1: Morning Hustle is here, baby, doing our part like we do each and every day. 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
2: 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And let me tell you something, this cruise is going to be everything.
1: Right.
2: We have all kind of special things going down. I heard Brett and Judy have something as well. You don't want to miss the boat like these people about to.
1: Yeah, that's what I'm saying. Like, we're trying to help a hustler. Tanya's got an issue because her boyfriend, they've been dating for like 3 months. He's trying to go on the cruise, but they made an agreement not to have sex till marriage. So she's trying to bring her sister along and be in the cabin with her sister. He's like, well, what's the point of us going on a cruise together if you're going to be in the cabin with your sister?
2: Well, if it's the One Voyage Cruise, that's the least of his worries. You get what I'm saying? Because she might end up in a cabin with Teddy Riley or something.
1: All right, so we're trying to help them navigate this situation. You know what I mean? So I don't really know where I'm at now. I felt like I was strong in the beginning, but if she doesn't want to have sex on a cruise, then you just have to kind of accept it, don't you?
3: And then she's going to end up going and doing it anyway, because he ain't.
1: You think so?
3: Yes, because, you know, you 7 days, you see all them people on that cruise, all the men with their shirt off. Now your man ain't there because you brought your sister, and you end up slipping anyway.
1: Wow.
2: But wouldn't you want to have sex with somebody that wants to have sex with you, not somebody that you're tricking into forcing them to have sex with you by making them share a room with you when they're already telling you?
1: In fairness, though, Nalo, she wants to. She just, then that's kind of why she's bringing her sister. She's like, I know what I want to do, but I'm trying to stick to this agreement.
2: But she's saying she's not comfortable with that. So to me, that means she's not ready for sex. Don't, you know what I mean? Like, I don't know.
3: Man, we got to trick women, even if we together with y'all. We still got to trick y'all.
2: That's true.
1: All right, man. 866-HUSTLE-8, 866-487-8538. Anthony in Philly, what do you say about this?
4: I know on a cruise, you can also separate those beds, so you might have to start with that.
1: Like the Flintstones?
4: But most of the people on a cruise are, like, single and looking.
3: Yeah,
2: when's the last time y'all tried to sleep in a twin bed?
1: God.
2: Like, it's really difficult.
1: I just did in Philly, actually. Before y'all, I slept in a twin bed.
2: Oh my God, and it's so uncomfortable.
1: Yeah.
3: And I'm still coming over there. We're going to have sex in that twin bed.
2: That's crazy. Having sex in a twin bed is outrageous.
3: We're going to finish it.
2: Outrageous.
3: I'm coming over there.
2: No, Alton.
1: We're going to make twins in this twin.
2: No.
1: Good morning. Who is this? Where you calling from?
5: Good morning, y'all. This is Allie from Atlanta.
1: Everybody with the A names today. Allie in Atlanta. What you got for us? What you say about Tanya's situation?
5: So I'm a frequent cruiser myself, and I definitely go with my boyfriend. So romantic vibes, for sure. For her, the girl to say that she wants to get separate rooms is very respectful of herself and of the man to say that she doesn't want to fall into temptation. However, if she explains this to him and he doesn't understand where she's coming from, maybe that's her sign to no longer continue things with this man. This might just be a sign.
1: Now they really not going to do it if they broke up.
3: Right.
1: That's crazy.
2: So you would just say you don't want to go on a trip anymore.
1: I don't want to be on a trip with your sister.
3: I'm not going on a trip with your sister.
1: Yeah, I mean,
2: that's crazy.
1: Whether we actually do it or not, no. I don't want to be on a trip with your sister.
3: I'm not doing no trip with a third party. That's crazy.
1: Yeah,
3: why would I go out of town or go somewhere and you bring something? No.
2: Because for real, a cruise ain't even fun with just two people. That's wild. Y'all are crazy.
1: All right, well, maybe we are. Hustlers, what do you say? If you didn't get through on the phone line, you can shoot us a voice note on that Morning Hustle app.
6: It's the Morning Hustle.

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1: Alexis, good morning.
2: Good morning.
1: Okay, I like that. Bright and early, man.
3: Let's get it, Alexis.
1: Feeling good about this.
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1: We coming right back with the cash grab.
0: Oh, my God. Oh, my God.
2: Oh, no.
1: All I hear now is the saxophones in the background.
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7: 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Pretty typical volume delays so far on the Schuylkill Expressway and Vine Expressway, 95 and the 42 Freeway. Overnight accident still has the southbound lanes of Route 130 shut down in northern Burlington County between Hornberger Avenue and Florence Columbus Road. FarmSafe 811 starts with you. 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Mostly cloudy today, still humid, a couple of peaks of sun, some isolated showers, high up to 84. Tomorrow, partly sunny and hot. Slight chance of an afternoon shower or storm, high of 92. Right now, mostly cloudy and 73. 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Whatever the forecast, aches and pains can cloud up a perfect day. With just one pill, Aleve provides up to 12 hours of pain relief, so you're ready for sunny skies ahead. Use as directed. I'm Randy Shepik, and now let's get back to the hustle. 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
3: Yo, remember back on the Bully when cats used to harmonize like... Yo, my men and my women, don't forget about the dame. 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Yo, it's about a thing. Yeah.

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5: A-G,
4: Alexis
5: baby.
4: Is on the line.
6: Switch it up.
5: Let's go.
4: What switch school did you go to again?
7: Let's go. Augusta University.
4: Okay.
6: That's right. Yeah, right. Baby.
5: That's out of Riceboro Road, Washington Road. Yeah.
7: That's right.
5: Let's get it.
4: All right, Alexis, you sound very well rested and ready to go this morning. How do you feel when you usually hear people playing the cash grab?
7: I be ready. Like in the mornings, I'm telling you, I be trying to answer the questions before the people get it.
6: Oh, I know that's
5: all right.
6: Right.
5: Hey. All right.
7: Be feeling smart, you know?
4: Okay, that's the energy.
6: I feel like she might have this one.
4: All right, so let me run down.
7: I hope so.
4: Let me run down the rules so you can do your thing today. You got 60 seconds to answer 10 questions. For every correct answer, you get $10. Get all 10 right, you win $1,000. If you don't know an answer, you can say pass. We'll come back to that question as long as we have time. And make sure the answer you give is the one that you want, because we have to go with your first answer and our judges. Big Mad, don't play about that, okay?
7: All right.
5: $50, I think.
4: Dang.
6: Oh, my God.
7: Oh, man. We're trying
4: to hook you up, man.
6: You know he a hater. It don't matter what he says.
5: He's from Augusta State.
4: L'Oreal got a free answer for you. What you got?
6: The answer is 25.
7: Okay.
4: All right, we're going to do it. I got 60 seconds on the clock. When you're ready, say, I'm ready, Kyle.
7: I'm ready, Kyle.
4: The clock begins at 3, 2, 1. Here we go. What is 150 divided by 6?
7: 25.
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4: What's the capital city of the state of Hawaii?
7: Honolulu.
4: What force opposes motion whenever two rough surfaces rub against each other?
7: Gravity.
4: How many limbs does a standard octopus have? 6, 8, or 10?
7: 8.
4: What's the capital city of the country of Japan?
7: Pass.
4: What famous monument in New York Harbor holds a torch in her right hand?
7: Statue of Liberty.
4: Which secondary color is produced by mixing blue and yellow together? Is it orange, purple, or green?
7: Green.
4: What's the specific name for a baby deer?
7: A doe.
4: What's the capital city for the country of Japan? Time.
7: Tokyo.
6: Wait, what judges? Are we doing with
5: what
6: that
5: you
6: one?
5: Think? Judges?
6: Okay. Judges
5: he yes. Gonna give it to you.
7: They gave it to me. Okay. Okay.
4: Somebody back there rooting around.
6: Yeah, they are. You didn't do bad, but you didn't win $1,000. I'm gonna tell you. I know you got a couple wrong, so let's get into it. What force opposes motion whenever two rough surfaces rub together? That's friction.
7: Oh yes,
6: it happens between my thighs sometimes because they be rubbing.
5: Oh wow,
6: what they be rubbing? I got some thick thighs.
7: Oh, I know this right.
5: Do I know this right?
6: What is the specific name for a baby deer? You said doe. That's a female deer.
5: Doe. A deer.
6: Oh, a female deer. Yep. Ray, a drop of golden yep, sun. Yep. Me. A name I call myself. Fa. A longer way. Oh, okay.
5: We're going to go all the way.
6: Fawn.
7: What's the answer? Fawn.
6: Okay. Fawn.
4: Yep.
7: Okay.
4: Yep,
6: now, you wasn't rushing that fast to get through your question.
7: No. I know. Dang.
6: No, fun is the answer. Everything else you got right, though. So 8 right, 2 wrong. $80 yep. Isn't bad at all.
4: $80.
7: I know. Thank
5: yeah, if you would have paid, you would have got those two questions right.
6: Please. I did not know the answer.
5: If you would have paid,
6: you
5: would have
6: got $40 if you went to pay.
7: I know that's right.
4: All right, congratulations on the $80, Alexis. Is there anybody you want to shout out before you get off the line?
7: I
4: want to
7: shout out my husband, Sean, and my 3 girls.
4: Look at that.
6: My man.
4: All right, there you have it, man. Shout out to Alexis. If you want to get down like she did, text the word cash to 71007. You could be up next on that $1,000 cash grab.
0: It's the Morning Hustle.

0: 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The Morning Hustle, L'Oreal, Kyle Santillan, Alton Walker.
1: That's right. 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No, it's not going to be me, but you know,
0: you don't want
1: somebody
0: that
1: will.
0: You don't want that responsibility, trust me.
1: Absolutely not, because I'm going to give it to one of my friends. They know better.
0: Exactly. All right, look, the lowdown is coming up next. L'Oreal, what we got?
1: Well, it's looking like y'all done bullied somebody out of their teeth. Also, Russell Simmons is talking out of his, but do you think he needs to shut up? We'll talk all about why coming up in the lowdown.
0: Stick around. That's coming up in 10 minutes.
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22: 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Messy traffic morning. They just cleared a broken down vehicle from the westbound Vine Expressway, but we're still jammed from 95 all the way over to the Schuylkill. Route 206 in Bordentown completely shut down. Dunn's Mill Road and through Farnsworth Avenue around a major accident with downed wires. 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Mostly sunny and hot today. Still humid. Slight chance of an isolated shower. High up to 91. More storms overnight and then tomorrow partly sunny. Continued chance of afternoon showers and storms. High of 87. Right now it's mostly cloudy and 70. 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I'm Randy Chepikin. 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

0: Yeah, you got the low
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2: Our forever first lady is finished, and she ain't going back to it no more.
3: No, she ain't. Okay, she's not going back, and I'll tell you what I mean in just a second. First, it looks like Ari Fletcher and Moneybagg Yo, they went to Columbia to go get them teethuses done, okay? She already had veneers, but they wanted a re-up. And you know, that's something you do have to get those things redone. That's not something that you just get done once. But it seems like the internet had a lot to say about her veneers. And some people are saying because of the comments, that's why Ari decided to do this.
4: I know y'all can be like, you're a psychotic, but I'm gonna get my teeth redone again. Because, don't get me wrong, I love this teeth. I think they're beautiful, but I like my last teeth better because this has like a pearl coat over it.
3: So they're saying that the internet bullied her out of her teeth. So I know that comments can be harsh, and maybe that's not the case. Maybe it's just something that she, you know, really wants done. But have y'all ever seen a comment about yourself and it made you second guess something that you had going on?
2: Nah. Half the time, I don't even read the comments.
1: Yeah, we don't be doing all that.
3: Really? Because there was like a picture of Alton, and I was going to write a comment because I was hoping he saw it and changed.
1: Nope.
3: His little stomach was sticking out.
1: I saw it. Yeah. So what?
3: I'm trying to bully him into doing crunches. So I almost put, damn, is Alton 10 months pregnant?
2: Oh, but then man.
3: It was from my account, so I didn't know how.
1: In and out.
2: Right.
3: Okay, anyway, looks like Russell Simmons is speaking out to defend Bill Gates, a person that's been accused of sexual assault and a person that's been accused of being a pedophile.
2: Right.
3: But either way, he's speaking up, saying that he feels as though Bill Gates is for the people, you know, for global health, and has helped a lot of black lives. He said almost more than anyone in history. He said that he invested billions into HIV and AIDS treatments, vaccines, and healthcare initiatives across Africa. So there's a lot of split decisions here. All I know is I don't trust this man ever since he tried to drug his wife with STD medications instead of just telling her he cheated on her. I'm not taking anything from this man, plant-based or not.
2: Right.
3: Anyway, last but not least, our forever first lady, Michelle Obama, is more of a black mom than we think, okay? And here's the proof.
5: The energy and excitement of the kids being around is so incredible.
6: I love them. I'm going to see them tonight for dinner. I love them.
5: Yeah.
6: But, you know, Barack cried when they went to college. Yeah. I was like, bye, little. Goodbye.
3: That's if that funny. Don't sound like a black mama, yeah, when you turn 18, right. Your ass is getting up out of this house. I can't wait. I'm going on a cruise. That's what my mama used to say. And she didn't do none of that once we turned 18. My sister stayed in the house till she was like 30. She's still in the house.
1: Yeah. It's crazy because if it was a son, she probably would have been crying. But girls, man, get out the house.
2: Exactly. That's
3: but
2: the
3: that's
2: difference.
3: Why Barack was crying because, like she probably was going at it with them girls. All that feisty, catty energy and Barack was like, my baby little girl.
2: I think that's how Shonda going to be with Carson, all that crying. Watch.
3: How was she with your daughters when they moved out?
2: I mean, she was fine because they haven't really left. Like, they're just away at school. I think that's kind of moving out, but not really. Yeah. You know?
3: So are you waiting for Carson to get out?
2: Nah, I'm cool regardless. Like, you know what I'm saying? I do feel like things are so crazy right now, and they talk about kids being in the house with their parents till they like 30. It's like, I get it. What, I'm going to just put you on the street?
3: Y'all, these new school parents is too lexical. I'm going to be an old school parent. Get your ass out at 17.
2: We ain't never seen nothing like this economy right now. It's crazy outside.
3: Yeah, we got to pay for it too. So I ain't having no kids. Put them back. Yeah. Put them back. I'm L'Oreal. That's the lowdown. You can follow me at Star L'Oreal, L-O-R-E-L, or Morning Hustle Show.
2: You're not going to peer pressure me into putting my kids out on the street now.
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2: What's something that you won't be peer pressured into at your big age? Let's talk about it.
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0: Morning Hustle is here, baby. It's L'Oreal, Kyle Santillan, Alton Walker.
1: That's right. And you know what, y'all? You want to be on a boat with us. The One Voyage Cruise is going down in October, the end of October to be exact. You know what y'all going to be for Halloween?
0: I'm going to be a cruise ship rider.
1: I know, that's right. Last year, I was one as well. I was Luigi.
0: Luigi is hilarious.
1: Get it? Okay, yeah. Anyway. Get your Halloween costumes ready because we are celebrating Halloween in Bimini, okay? All you got to do is go to onevoyagecruise.com and book your cabin today. 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
0: All right, listen, man. 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Mm-hmm. Okay? At your big age, what will you no longer be peer pressured into? 866-HUSTLE-8
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2: That's right. And the One Voyage Cruise is going down October. We will be broadcasting live from the boat. You don't want to miss it. You can be part of our audience. 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
0: What's something you will no longer be bullied into at your big age? 866-HUSTLE-8, 866-487-8538. Let's talk about
2: simple.
0: It.
2: Oh, simple, huh? I'm glad we talking about the cruise. I will not be bullied into doing things that are not relaxing on vacation. Okay, yeah, I will not be on a four-wheeler. I do not do that. Did y'all see the woman that was trying to get her picture jumping off the little bungee jump cliff? And she was in some tropical country. Seemed like it was beautiful, huh? And it wasn't strapped on because they don't speak English and I don't trust them. Yeah. You cannot bully me into doing an excursion ever on vacation, period. I don't care what.
3: Hate that. I don't need no vacation. I don't want an itinerary. I agree with that.
2: Really?
3: You're just supposed to relax, man.
0: I like having.
2: Yeah, I hate when people got a whole. Well, at 9 a.m. I'm going to be asleep.
0: I'm somewhere in between. I like some things to do, not every day, all the time. Like, I don't want to be on vacation and just lay there. I mean, you're not going to just bully me into laying under a damn umbrella for a week.
3: That's me.
2: I'm not just laying there. Drinking as well.
3: That's me.
2: And I'm also eating, and I'm tanning, and I'm swimming. That's fun.
0: I got one, too. At my big age, you're not going to peer pressure me into paying y'all bill.
3: Yeah.
0: No. Yeah. No, I bought a Sprite. I'm paying for a Sprite.
3: Oh, you talking about when you out with people? We not split that junk up.
0: I'm going to peer pressure.
2: But you the man, bad. Kyle, and it's your family.
0: I'm going to stand up like a man for my Sprite.
2: No, that's not right. You need to pay the bill, Kyle.
0: If it's my family, of course, wife and kids, but if we all go out to dinner and I order the Sprite, what I look like putting down $100 for that?
3: I feel you.
2: We family too.
3: Yeah, just like women. If even I know I'm taking you out on a date and I'm paying for everything, but you cannot have my goodies, man. You will not peer pressure me to having sex with you.
2: Oh my God, Alton.
3: Just because I paid for everything, I pay the bill.
0: Yeah.
3: I am not doing that. I am waiting to marriage.
0: You hold
3: so
0: out.
3: So please stop. You will not peer pressure me. God has a call on my life.
0: Oh, yeah.
3: And I will
2: nobody
3: not go
2: trying to get
3: what
2: your
3: God
2: nasty.
3: Has for me. I'm waiting to marriage.
2: Ain't nobody trying to get them nasty.
0: There's nothing they can do.
3: Nothing. I don't care what you do. You will not peer pressure me to having sex. I am celibate.
0: 866-487-8538. What will you not be peer pressured into? Let's talk about it.
4: It's the morning hustle.
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1: Jermaine.
2: Hey, what's up?
1: What's up, brother? Is that how you say your name?
2: Yeah.
1: All right, Jermaine is on the line.
0: Jermaine, we're Jermaine. I want to Jermaine with you.
1: We got to double check every day when it may be answering these phones, but we're going to give you a chance to win this $1,000. Is that cool, bro?
2: That's cool with me.
1: Okay. All right, when we come back, Hustlers Jermaine tries his luck on a $1,000 cash grab. That's up next.
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4: You know how people say music can take you right back to a moment in your life? 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I'm holding a can of Sprite right now, and it's part of the Sprite Living track list. It's more than just a can. 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Obey your thirst.
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8: well,
7: the holler.
8: She was urban.
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20: 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Really messy traffic morning. First of all, looks like all the autumn volume has returned. Really heavy at all the usual places. Certainly heavier than we've been used to recently. Route 206 in Bordentown still shut down completely from Dunsmill Road and through Farnsworth Avenue around a big accident with downed wires. Audible makes traffic less of an annoyance and more of an opportunity for another chapter. 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Mostly sunny and hot today. Still humid. Slight chance of an isolated shower. High 91. More storms this evening and then tomorrow. Partly sunny. Continued chance of afternoon showers and storms. High of 87. Right now, partly sunny and 75. 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I'm Randy Chepik, and now let's get back to the hustle. 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
3: Time for that $1,000 cash grab. You know how we do it. L'Oreal, Kyle Santilli, and Alton Walker. And on the line, trying to get this money today. Out of Union City, we got Jermon on the line. What up, Jermon?
4: I want that Jermon with you.
5: Yo, what's up?
4: It's like so perfect. Did you used to be hype that your name was in a song?
5: I was. It was something I heard all the time growing up. So
4: I love
3: that. Look at that.
4: That's
3: even though
4: fire.
3: I think
4: that's
3: that song
4: good
3: is
4: song.
3: Called Jamming With You, not necessarily.
4: Yeah. I didn't think that was. I thought it was Jermon With You.
6: What was his name?
4: I thought it was about him.
3: All right, man. Let's see if we can get you this money, bro. Here's the rules. You got 60 seconds to answer 10 questions. For every correct answer, we'll give you $10. Get all 10 right, you win $1,000. If you don't know an answer, you can say pass. We'll come back to it as long as we have time. And make sure the answer you give is the one that you want, because we have to go with your first response. And our judges, Big Med, who normally gets people's names wrong, he don't play about that, okay?
5: I already know.
3: All right. That being said, we try to hook you up. Love what you got for him.
4: I think he got this, though. It seems like he's going to breeze through. But I'm going to help him out a little bit with 105. 105.
5: Ooh. 105. Okay.
4: That's right.
3: All right. You got that free answer, bro?
5: Yep.
3: All right, bro. I got 60 seconds on the clock. Let me know when you're ready.
5: I'm ready.
3: The clock begins.
6: Oh, what happened?
3: Three.
6: I'm ready, Kyle.
3: No. Chill. Everybody chill. Everybody calm down. Everybody relax.
4: I'm ready, Kyle.
3: No, I'm kidding. All right, Jermon, I got 60 seconds on the clock. Let me know when you're ready.
5: Yep, I'm ready. Let's get it.
3: All right. The clock begins in 3, 2, 1. Here we go. What is 15 times 7?
5: Pass.
3: Spell the word lantern.
5: Lantern?
3: Yes.
5: L-A-T-T-E-R-N.
3: Which ocean borders the west coast of the United States? Is it the Atlantic, Pacific, or Indian Ocean?
5: Say it one more time.
3: Which ocean borders the west coast of the United States? The Atlantic, Pacific, or Indian Ocean?
5: Pacific.
3: What's the capital city of the state of Massachusetts?
5: Boston.
3: What ecological term describes an animal that actively hunts and eats other animals?
7: That ecological mess them up.
5: Carnivore.
3: How many items are in half a dozen?
5: 6.
3: Solve this math problem. What is 85 minus 35 plus 25?
5: 85 minus 35.
3: Plus 25.
5: 75.
3: Which continent contains both the Nile River and the Sahara Desert?
5: Africa.
3: Time.
4: You gave me an anxiety attack. I'm not even gonna lie. It was the pauses. Those pauses. I blame Kyle because he wouldn't just start the clock after
3: every
4: we
3: time
4: were...
3: I tried to. Y'all kept
4: oh,
3: talking.
4: Oh Lord, again. We laugh every day. Now all of a sudden we got to be completely silent to start the game. Like
3: we're trying
4: anyway.
3: To start the clock. Y'all just keep going.
4: I feel like this is the main reason why you didn't get the first one, because had he not been playing around, you would have been paying attention. So I feel like he owe you $10, but whatever. 15 times 7 is the answer I gave you, the first answer, which is 105. Yeah. Well, I don't know what word you thought he was asking you to spell, but we said lantern. And lantern is spelled L-A-N-T-E-R-N.
5: Yeah.
6: I don't just what you spelled. I don't even think it's a word. To be honest,
3: me neither.
5: In my defense, I just woke up.
4: I did too. But here I am on a morning show nationally.
5: I didn't get to brush my teeth yet. So
4: that's
3: all right.
4: Nasty.
3: All right,
4: that's disgusting. What ecological term describes an animal that actively hunts and eats other animals? That would be a predator. A carnivore is a predator, though. Okay, we giving it to you. Look at God. Won't he do it?
5: Thank you.
6: Come on, man.
4: Okay, and that's all because we just want you to get off the phone and go brush your teeth. $1, $2, $3, $4, $5, $60.
3: Damn, he got that much?
4: Yeah.
6: That's what
4: You proved Alton wrong, at least. You didn't get all the answers right, but he said
6: $10. How did he get 6 right? Okay.
5: I got the ocean one right.
4: He probably trying to figure it out, too.
3: Right. Everybody is confused, but it's okay.
4: Nah, he started out rocky, but then he started running.
3: Yeah. All right. Congratulations, Jermon. $60 today, man.
5: All right. Thank you.
3: Jermaine don't got all the energy in the world.
4: He got Lloyd Banks energy. He got monotone.
3: Before you get off the phone, though, turn up and give us your shout out to something.
5: I said, I definitely want to give a shout out to the morning show.
3: There we
4: thank
3: go.
4: You, thank
3: we
4: you.
3: Go.
4: And we love
3: there
4: you.
3: There we go.
4: Man. Yeah.
3: Appreciate you, man.
4: Take your $60 and get the hell on.
5: I will.
3: All right, man. If y'all want to get down with the cash grab like Jermaine, you know what to do. Text the word cash to 71007. You could be up next on that $1,000 cash grab.
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0: 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L'Oreal, Kyle, Santilli, and Alton Walker in the lowdowns coming up next.
1: That's right. And it looks like murder was the case that they gave him, okay? Plus, Drake is coming to the rescue of this guy, and we got to send some prayers up for a legend. We'll talk all about it coming up in the lowdown.
0: 10 minutes away. Don't move. It's the Morning Hustle.
2: We are the Morning Hustle.
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16: 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Most noticeable this morning is the return of the very heavy volume. All the usual suspects, much heavier than we've been used to since the beginning of the summer. 206 in Bordentown still shut down around a major accident scene between Duns Mill Road and Farnsworth Avenue. 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Mostly sunny and hot today, still humid, slight chance of an isolated shower, high of 91. More storms this evening and then partly sunny tomorrow with continued chance of afternoon showers and storms, high of 87. Right now it's partly sunny and 75. 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
4: Snoop made a song called Murder Was the Case, but it might apply to somebody else.
5: It's given. It's applying to a lot of people else. I don't know if that makes sense, but I'm about to make it make sense. But first, I do want to say we want to send our prayers, our love out to a legend, Lionel Richie, okay? He was hospitalized after he checked himself in to an intensive care unit in St. Louis. He's 77 years old. He was performing all night long, and he felt like he had to sit down for a little bit, so he went to go make sure that he was good. What are you saying, C4?
6: Because I've been trying to tell y'all to sit these celebrities down. They too old to be out there.
4: You did just say that.
6: We've been saying that since
5: Gladys
6: Knight.
5: You think he shouldn't be able to do what he loves because he's old?
6: I don't care if you love it. You got to sit down. You old,
5: this
6: man.
5: This is something he loves to do. Some people do what they love till they die.
4: Maybe that's what he wanted.
5: Yeah. Well, okay. He's still alive. Oh. So what do you mean wanted? Anyway, let's talk about some things that's going on with Lil Durk. It looks like another one of his friends flipped. Okay, he goes by the name of probably not OTF anymore, but OTF Flocka, a.k.a. Keith Jones. He's saying that his religious studies prompt him to tell. So your religious studies didn't tell you not to try to kill someone? I guess not, because $1 million is what he's claiming Lil Durk offered to kill one of those members of Quando Rondo's crew, or whatever I guess you want to call it. And he's saying he was never paid for his involvement, so I guess that means he has to tell. But I will tell you this, it looks like Drake will be covering the cost of Durk's attorneys, Brian Steele. Well, we know Brian Steele is, he's a beast. He gets a lot of people off. It doesn't look like it's cheap. They were saying something around $3 million. I know Young Thug also said that he helped him out some way, somehow. And also Kanye West gave him about $250,000. Do you feel like, 21 Savage as well, do you feel like if you donate money to somebody in some kind of way, you should be talking about it? They say, what is the hand? Don't tell the left hand what the right hand is doing.
4: Hey, I don't know. I'm confused. But if this is some real street stuff going on, why would certain people like Drake even get involved?
5: I know a lot of people have supported people that have done things I'm sure they don't want to be tied to, like Nicki Minaj. You know what I mean? Not only her brother's situation, but her husband.
4: Right.
5: So I guess when you love that person, it is what it is. Also, Yellow Beezy is actually on trial right now for the same thing, a murder for hire case of rapper Mo 3 from Dallas. Looks like online they're saying that the reason how the alleged shooter got caught is because he left the same underwear on for 3 days. What's the longest you ever wore underwear? Like the same underwear?
4: Yeah. Well, maybe like a long weekend.
5: Ew, the same underwear?
6: Two and a half.
4: There's been weekends where you're like, I'm not leaving the house. I'm not getting out the bed.
5: I was like, 3 days is disgusting. I change my underwear throughout the day. I probably wear 2 pair of underwear a day.
6: I mean, sometimes you just, you know, you just wake up and then you wake up again. And you're like, oh,
5: that's disgusting. Man. I'm sorry.
4: I spent the whole day in bed.
5: Okay.
6: God, I forgot.
5: I'll tell you one person that's going to be waking up and waking up again in jail, and that's Keefe D. Man. He has been found guilty of the murder of Tupac Shakur. Back in 1996 it happened. He's 63 right now. Right. He's facing life, and a big part of the reason that he's doing this, he's convicted, is because he told on himself. Mm-hmm. He wrote books, he did interviews, and the defense actually said him talking too much is exactly why he got first-degree murder. And in Nevada, yes, if you in a car, you pass the gun and you plant it, it's just as bad as pulling the trigger. So he will be in there till he dies, I'm very much so sure. Bye.
4: Yeah.
5: Yeah.
4: I mean, I hate that it took this long to find somebody responsible. Like, we've been watching documentaries for decades. Everybody knows who's involved. It's crazy.
5: Yeah, but I mean, the guy that originally shot him, Orlando Anderson, which is the nephew of Keefe D, he was murdered. Yeah. So, I guess justice was served.
6: I see a fall guy in this situation, but you know, that's just me. But I'm
4: going to stay.
5: You think it's
4: Keefe
5: D, the one that keep telling everybody everything? Then he's going to turn around and say, did y'all read the book? I don't say words like that.
6: He probably didn't.
4: He made himself the fall guy.
5: He played himself. He wanted to keep talking about his involvement, and now he's in jail for it. I'm L'Oreal. That's the lowdown. You can follow me at Star and L'Oreal, L-O-R-E-L, or Morning Hustle Show.
4: Something that you're too old to be peer pressured into, like riding in the car when y'all about to shoot Tupac. 866-HUSTLE-8.
5: He handed him the gun.
4: 866-487-8538. We'll talk about it when we come back.
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5: All right, y'all. 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
9: 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Meanwhile, Lauren London has joined the cast of Snoop's upcoming biopic. She'll portray his mother, Beverly Tate, a church choir director who played a major role in his life. Jonathan Davis will play Snoop, while Miles Bullock will take on the role of Dr. Dre. The film follows Snoop's journey from Long Beach to becoming a hip-hop and cultural icon. It hits theaters August 6, 2027. For Lauren, it's a full circle moment after appearing in Snoop's music videos early in her career. And Lloyd had an unexpected mishap during a recent performance. You ready for this one? While interacting with the woman on stage, her wig became caught on a button on his blazer, and he accidentally snatched it right off. Yes! Come on for snatching wigs, Lloyd. Lloyd later explained what happened online, but thankfully, it appeared to be an honest accident. Listen, secure those wigs before you step on stage with Lloyd.

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0: Morning Hustle, L'Oreal, Kyle Santillan, Alton Walker. We want to know, man, what's something at your big age that nobody can peer pressure you into doing? 866-HUSTLE-8, 866-487-8538. KC and Mableton, what you got?
2: I will not be peer pressured into thinking that women are unstable and they can't control themselves. Emotionally unstable is something that I believed in when I was growing up. These grown-ass women, they can control themselves.
3: Yes, we can.
2: We're adults now.
3: Yes, we can.
2: L'Oreal, control yourself. I'm not done.
4: He went down from yesterday. I'm calling back.
3: I don't even remember him.
2: Women are just unstable. Can't control. Come on now.
4: You going through.
0: Yeah, bro.
4: You all right?
3: I think he has a crush on me.
0: Ebony in Cleveland, what's something you won't be peer pressure into?
5: I'm not going on any excursions, any vacations. We watched our tour guide in Cancun fall off the cliff into a cenote.
0: Ooh.
5: And they were in hospitals. Like, they gave them melted ice. We were all just freaking out. Shoulder was dislocated. So no more excursions for us.
3: People be thinking that it's a game. It ain't safe. Falling off a cliff is wild.
0: I mean, you know, people fall every day, B.
3: When they do excursions, but when you're sitting by the pool, that never happens.
4: Yeah,
3: thank you.
0: All right. Let's keep the phone calls coming, man. 866-HUSTLE-8, 866-487-8538. What's something at your age you will not be peer pressure into doing?
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8: 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This

0: Morning Hustle is here, baby. It's L'Oreal, Kyle Santilli, and Alton Walker.
1: And guess what, y'all? We are going on a cruise.
0: Hey.
1: The One Voyage Cruise. And you can join us. All you got to do is go to onevoyagecruise.com. Put in that code TMH, and you could be playing spades with Mekhi Phifer.
0: Come on now.
1: Chilling on the beach watching T.I. and Rick Ross perform. Getting a little laugh on with D.L. Hughley and Ricky Smiley. Even this guy, Alton Walker.
0: Come on.
1: I heard he may be performing. You could be at the party with Kid Capri and Kyle and me.
0: You already know.
1: You like how I rhymed that?
0: I did. I
1: okay.
0: See what you did.
1: All right. All you got to do to not miss out on the fun, onevoyagecruise.com, code TMH.
0: And this is something you don't even have to get peer pressure into going. Like, we just going to go and have a good time. You know what I mean? But today, what is something that you're too old to be peer pressure into doing? 866-HUSTLE-8, 866-487-8538. Let's go to Tequila in Virginia. What you say?
2: I'm not peer pressured to go to an event with people I don't like just because we friends. So don't hit me with that. If you cool with me, you'll do it or just do it for me. I'm not coming.
1: Yeah. I'm with that. Yeah. I don't like them.
2: Exactly.
0: Phoenix calling from Detroit. What's something you're too old to be peer pressured into?
3: I won't be mean to others.
1: You? What is it?
3: He won't let others peer pressure him into being mean to other people.
1: I like that.
0: That's a good one.
1: That's
0: right
1: my
0: there.
1: Nephew name too.
0: Yeah, good one right there. Appreciate you.
4: You must be mean to other
3: Thank
4: people.
3: Thank you,
1: later. Phoenix. You're so smart. Have a good day at school.
3: You too.
1: I will. Okay, what was you mumbling under
4: Because I already know what that was already about. His mama made him call because he bullying folks.
1: Okay, just because your nephew. You're projecting.
0: It did sound like that.
4: You gonna call them and tell them you gonna stop bullying.
1: No,
0: that's Alton already defending the young lady right now, defending that mom that made him call up here.
1: That little boy is a good little boy.
4: Okay.
0: Listen, defend your boy is coming up next.
5: You too.
0: Who are you gonna defend next?
4: Oh, Mr. Dejan Love called me.
1: There's no way.
4: Yeah, he called me like 2 days ago. He's like, Alton, I need your help. They thinking that I'm scamming folks, that I took $1.3 million from 26 women. He said he didn't do it.
1: He did that.
4: So I'm going to defend him, and I got his back today. I'm ready.
0: All right, man. Lord stick around. Defend your boys on the way.
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5: 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Partly sunny and hot today. Still humid. High of 91. Chance of strong evening thunderstorms. Then tomorrow, partly sunny. Continued chance of showers and storms. High of 84. Right now, partly sunny and 76. 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
3: Yep.
2: It all goes down to Honorable Judge L'Oreal presiding.
4: Good morning, Judge. My makeup while y'all get y'all case together.
2: Because that's what's more important, Judge.
4: It's super important.
2: Mm. All right, that being said, while you're doing that, let's go to our bailiff, Big Man, to find out who's on the docket for today's session.
5: Dejan Love. He's the man that said he played for the 49ers and had a Bugatti and had a store on Saks Fifth Avenue.
4: Mm.
5: He was scamming women and got like a bunch of money, and now he's in jail.
4: Who accepted this case in my court?
6: But he called me, man. I had to, gotta defend him.
2: Well, he's gonna face these charges, man.
4: Well, Attorney Centillion,
2: yes,
4: please approach the bench.
2: All right, thank you, Your Honor. Today's charges we're gonna bring against Mr. Deja Love for really going out here and committing what's called imposter scams.
4: Mm-hmm.
2: When you pretend that you are something that you are not to get over on other people. You know what I'm saying? It's like another level of fraud and larceny, if you will. This man went out here pretending to be a football player, pretending that he was somebody that he's not, all to make these women feel like they were secure, and then he would borrow money and steal from these women and never pay them back. Your Honor, I do not like it. We want him to face first-degree larceny and fraud charges, and we want him to face a penalty. First and foremost, you got to pay back everybody, okay?
4: Okay.
2: And we want you to be sentenced to, how long is an average football career? Let's say 10 years. That's probably
4: 10 days for some people.
2: Okay. Well, we want him 10 years in prison, and he must join the Gridiron Gang. And if you don't know what that is, go back to that 2006 movie with Adam Sandler, and they were playing football in jail. You want to play football? Okay, well, you can play in jail.
4: Mm.
2: You know what I'm saying? The ball's trash, the uniforms you're wearing ain't fancy, and at night you got to watch it behind.
4: Oh.
2: If you know what I mean. If that's what you want to do, you want to play with other people, you know what I mean, and rob them of their riches because you're trying to be something that you're not. Well, somebody's going to take you for something that you're not, and you're going to pay with some money. And you might have to pay with some ass.
4: I feel that.
6: Oh,
4: I feel that. Okay.
2: Your Honor, I rest my case.
4: Wow, that is quite a mouthful. Attorney Walker.
6: Thank you, Your Honor. One name that I want to throw out there. Y'all ready?
4: Yep.
6: Buddy Love. Mm. Buddy Love. You remember Nutty Professor?
4: Yes.
6: Professor Sherman Klump drank the potion and turned into Buddy Love. Different confidence. Different clothes, different attitude, started talking crazy, thought he could get all the women.
4: Mm-hmm.
6: My client name is what? Love. Buddy Love, Dejan Love. Is that a coincidence? I think not.
4: I think that's a common last name.
6: Think about it. Maybe Dejan Love woke up not planning to deceive nobody, but drunk a potion. Went to sleep as Rick Ross.
4: What? And woke up in a new Bugatti.
2: Objection, Your Honor.
5: Thank you, Your Honor.
2: This is real life, not a fantasy movie.
4: This guy. I am done.
6: This is
2: terrible.
4: What?
6: Blame the potion.
4: What potion?
6: Bel Air.
2: There's no potion.
4: The Bel Air.
2: Bel Air.
6: Whatever
2: you
6: is
2: call
6: Rick
2: it
6: Ross.
2: Bel Air.
4: Bel Air.
6: Whatever Rick Ross.
2: Objection again.
4: Bel Air. You sustained.
6: Right. It's just not a coincidence. Buddy Love, Dejan Love. I think we need to look at Rick Ross.
2: What?
6: You can't blame him from drinking the potion. Can you really take Professor Klump to court for what Buddy Love did?
4: What is he talking about?
2: Right. Why are we even talking about a movie? A fake movie.
6: All I'm saying is,
4: I don't understand what that has to do with anything.
6: I think he drunk a potion.
4: Counsel.
6: And became Dejan Love.
2: There's no potion.
6: Just like Professor Klump became Buddy Love.
2: There's no potion.
6: We need to look at Rick Ross. Rick Ross is.
4: Rick Ross is to blame for this?
2: Rick Ross. He has nothing to do with this. Rick Ross is.
6: I rest my case.
4: That was a terrible defense. Lock that man up.
2: Lock that man up.
4: Lock that man up immediately and take his attorney with him.
6: Well, hello, Miss Pretty.
2: All right. Thank you, Your Honor. We feel like justice was served today. We appreciate that.
4: Yeah, what is this man talking about? I've never heard something so bad, actually. Well, it looks like there is a little pivot when it came to some bad news, and we'll talk all about it coming up in the lowdown.
2: All right, the lowdown's on the way. Y'all don't move.
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0: 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Morning Hustle in the building. The lowdown is coming up next. Lo, what are we talking about?
1: And step aside, Dejan. It looks like you got a little competition. Okay, we'll talk all about it coming up in the lowdown.
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3: They say it's always a treat when scammers compete.
4: I don't know. We're going to see who's worse in this situation and see what y'all think. Okay, but first, let's pivot, because that's exactly what's going down. The Pivot Podcast has landed a multi-year exclusive video deal with Netflix. Big shout out to the guys, Channing Crowder, who we love.
5: Yeah,
4: okay,
5: he's been on the show yesterday. Congratulations.
4: Yeah, Fred Taylor. And of course, Ryan Clark, who was let go by ESPN earlier this year while he was in the middle of filming an episode.
3: Yeah.
4: A lot of people thought it was messed up, but look at God, okay?
3: Yeah. He don't need them no more.
4: Won't he do it? Right. Okay. He also did it for Naomi Osaka, who paid homage to one of my favorite people, and that's Allen Iverson. That before it was Kevin Durant, y'all, it was Allen Iverson. Y'all know how I feel about my KD.
3: Yeah.
4: That's how I used to feel about my AI, okay? Mm. Either way, she is now being styled by Laura Roach. Forget the fact that she won yesterday, okay, at the U.S. Open. That's a good thing.
5: Yeah.
4: But she killed it with the outfit. She looked amazing. Laura Roach, yes, sir, you did your thing. But she came out there ready to go. And then she had the Allen Iverson braids. So they had, like, the zigzag with the headband. Corday is probably swinging in the air right now. Okay, but there's some other ladies that's doing their thing. The queens of hair care, I'm going to call them. Let's start with Beyonce. Beyonce donated $200,000 to Indiana for the whole Gary situation, them not having power and not really being good. So the Be Good Foundation decided to help them out a little bit. And can you believe that people were upset online saying that $200,000 was not enough money?
5: That's crazy.
4: So then you give it.
3: Right.
5: Thank you.
3: How are you going to tell her how much money she needs to spend?
4: I mean, that's a great contribution to a place that you're not even from.
3: Right.
5: Y'all get on my nerve how y'all do Beyonce.
4: 99% of people in Gary, Indiana did get their power back. They better go to one of the other 99%
5: they
4: people.
5: They probably ain't pay their bill the last
4: 1%. Okay. All right.
5: Well, you got my light on because you ain't paid it.
4: Cardi B, she is, she's bringing something new to us in the form of chips, okay? Stack them chips. And she has announced Chipotle's brand new chili lime chips and even gave us a sneak peek of her order.
6: Chipotle, they got that chili lime chips. I got the best Chipotle bowl order. Let me tell you about my Chipotle bowl order, right? White rice, chicken, queso, you gotta have the tomatoes, green salsa, sour cream, cheese, and a bit of guacamole, not too much. The Tabasco Chipotle sauce.
4: No, no, no. None of that is right.
5: Mm.
4: I don't put the plant-based meat on there.
5: To you, yeah. You
4: got to do the
5: healthy.
4: What? No guacamole. I'm allergic to avocado. Did y'all ever try the Chipotle vinaigrette?
3: No.
4: It goes on the salad, but if you put it on your food... Okay, anyway, let's move on. I do want to try those. Okay, last but not least, it looks like... what's the guy's name?
5: Dijon
4: Love. He has a little bit of competition, okay? Now, there's a former contestant from Temptation Island. She is now an influencer. She goes by the name of Angel Victoria Murdoch. Now, she done Murdoch'd herself, okay? This girl is a damn liar.
3: Yeah.
4: Okay, so she has been online as an influencer going to Duke as a medical nursing student.
5: Here we go. I did see this.
3: Here we go.
4: Come to find out, this bee's naive has been lying the whole time. She not only has she never gone to Duke, but she never even applied to attend. Check out one of her videos.
7: If you have any friends who are in nursing school and school to be a dentist, we are simply not okay. We're tired.
4: You're absolutely not okay, and you are tired with your tired lying ass, okay? She stood outside of Duke with a cap and gown on. It's giving Dr. Cheyenne Bryant. Who is crazy?
3: Don't put Dr. Brian in this.
4: She's been lying about being a doctor for years and put on a cap and gown to tell us that she really did have a degree. I see a similarity.
3: What's
4: the craziest lie you ever heard? I'll go first. My friend acted like she was pregnant for mad long and even had like baby shower announcements.
5: God, I don't think we can top that.
4: And like a lot of
3: you got it.
4: I still think she was pregnant, but everybody says that I was crazy.
3: Right.
4: She said she
3: That's insane.
4: No, do y'all think she was pregnant or not?
3: I don't know. We don't know her.
4: Yeah, everybody says she was lying. I don't know. I'm L'Oreal. That's the lowdown. She said she lost the baby late term.
5: Yeah.
4: You can follow me at Style L'Oreal, L-O-R-E-L, or Moana Hustle Show. I won this round?
3: Yeah, you won.
4: Okay.
3: Yeah. And you were just talking about Cardi B loving rice at her Chipotle order, but I'm going to tell you why that could be dangerous. News you could use is on the way.
4: No, not again!
3: Here we go.
0: Feel the vibe with the Moana Hustle.

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0: 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You might have just bought some rice. 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
1: 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Wow.
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12: 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Tea is next.
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0: 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Outrageous, gluttonous, sexy, ridiculous, and no one died. Gary Barbera and every other bird who bleeds green loved Wing Bowl. And now the bad boys at Barbera's invite you to relive the guts, the glory, and all the indigestion. 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
3: You know who I can't stand? I can't stand Top Dog. Every time I turn on the radio, I hear him. Now he's on TV. I turned on the TV. I seen a commercial on my TV. He got billboards up everywhere. You can't get away from him. He on the sides of buses. He's everywhere. Now he's sponsoring stuff. You seen it coming down the timeline. Can't get away from him. We get it. Then the guy on the radio, I really hate him. His voice is irritating, it drives me crazy. I be driving, I be trying to snatch the radio out the car when he come on. He irritates me. Then my kids, he got my kids in it. My kids walking around talking about they gonna bite me. Then my dog, looking at him funny like, I'm ready to get rid of you too. Get away from me.

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5: 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Her loved ones say Dolly requested donations to her Imagination Library instead of flowers. Meanwhile, prayers up for Philly's own Jill Scott. Jill postponed her remaining shows after testing positive for COVID. Some fans are upset about the late notice refunds and disrupted travel plans. But listen, the woman has COVID. Her health has to come first. And prayers are also going up for Lionel Richie. He reportedly checked into a St. Louis hospital after testing after appearing to struggle near the end of his weekend performance. Reports say he's receiving intensive care, but his exact condition has not been confirmed. And finally, what is happening with these concerts? After Black's tour cancellation, fans are now questioning Bryson Tiller's dates, while Kehlani's Birmingham show was canceled due to unforeseen circumstances. Are tickets simply too expensive? Are the venues too large? Or is it a little bit of both? That's your tea.

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2: Morning Hustle in the building, baby. It's L'Oreal, Kyle Santillan, Alton Walker.
3: And we will be aboard the One Voyage Cruise. It's going to be crazy, okay? Virgin Resilient Lady. That's a good boat right there.
2: Hell yeah.
3: And I know you haven't been on Virgin yet, so you want to join us for the live broadcast. The party with Rick Ross and T.I. will be performing. I'm talking about Keith Sweat, Teddy Riley. It's going to be a time. You don't want to miss it. OneVoyageCruise.com. Be sure to use that code TMH. Like the Morning Hustle.
2: No doubt. All right, let's get into the Santilli news you can use. Before we get to this recall Rice, I don't know if you guys have been paying attention that Donald Trump and his people were trying to rename an aircraft carrier after Trump. But if they do that, they're taking away the name that's on the aircraft carrier already, which is a prominent black soldier.
3: Of course.
2: All right? So now there's some representatives that are standing up against this. Representative Kwesi Mfume, along with Representatives Wesley Bell, Marilyn Strickland, and they led over 70 Democratic House members in sending a letter to Defense Secretary Pete Hegseth. And they basically are saying, look, no, don't do this, okay? They urge them to stop the plans to rename the carrier that is already named USS Doris Miller. And they're saying stripping the name from Doris Miller, who was a heroic black Navy sailor who earned the Navy Cross for his actions during his attack on Pearl Harbor, would be terribly unprecedented and would diminish his historical recognition.
3: That's his whole purpose and point.
2: Of course.
3: And the sad part about this is I thought other people were supposed to recognize you.
2: Yeah.
3: Not you being like, matter of fact, this is named after me.
2: This guy wants his name on everything.
4: I just care less, man. Like, it seems like he's doing this so they can fight and take focus off what really matters. I could care less what he put his name on. Like,
2: I understand.
4: To other stuff that he's doing.
3: No, I still care about
2: I gotta pay attention
3: stuff.
2: To all of it. I'm gonna pay attention to all of it because it is annoying. And he is disrespectful in the face of black people.
3: And for that reason,
4: I'm gonna try to name everything after me then. So y'all go fight for all of that and then forget the real stuff that he's doing. That's all I'm saying.
3: I mean, he's doing that plus more. I'm here for the Dolly Parton rename, though. They said they're going to rename the Nashville airport after Dolly Parton.
2: All right, let's get to this rice, man. If you bought any rice that came from Lundberg Family Farms.
3: I'll be eating that.
2: It's Lundberg Family Farms?
3: Yeah, it's in Publix.
2: Well, don't eat it no more. They got a recall to cover over 54,000 pounds, which is 27,324 packages of white jasmine rice.
3: Actually, due to contamination. Actually, you're saving me, Kyle. Thank you.
2: Okay, good.
3: Because I don't need starch.
5: Yeah, I don't eat that.
2: There you go. Well, these bags were distributed across 12 states, sold at places like Walmart, Target, Whole Foods, Wegmans, and Giant.
4: Yeah, so, I don't eat Lundberg. I looked at it. It looked expensive.
3: It's an expensive-looking rice. That's why I get it.
2: That ain't
3: me. That's why I buy it.
4: My rice be regular.
3: Yeah. And how long ago? Because I have some rice from them that I had already. And it, does that count or the new rice?
2: Yeah, nah. I think what is going on right now.
3: Okay, so I'm good.
2: Yep, for sure. All right, last but not least, man, this part kind of bugged me out a little bit. Let's get into a Santilli survey. They're saying 41% of daters view people that use periods at the end of a text as aggressive. That's crazy.
3: I put all my grammar marks in there. So
2: yeah,
3: really
2: like, what are we talking about? Yeah.
3: I use commas, too. What that mean?
2: Use grammar. Ooh. Periods, commas, capitalize the beginning of the sentence, all of that. I don't understand why we're so far away from using capitalization and basic grammar that you learned in third grade. You know, I can't read a run-on sentence text. That's the worst.
3: I mean, this is how they're making us dumb and dumber. Now you're trying to say grammar is not correct. It's just sad. This is why kids can't read or tell time.
2: Exactly. I hate it, man. Well, just know that they out here saying that if you're using periods, that means you're aggressive and it's a red flag.
4: So what should we use? Just nothing.
2: Just run-on sentence.
4: Just run-on, okay.
3: I don't have time for people.
4: Maybe we should just spell out period.
3: I write that too sometimes.
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2: 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L'Oreal, Kyle, Santillan, Alton Walker.
3: Yeah, Alton just made up a fake song and had me singing it, and I couldn't find out it's a real song.
4: Toilet tissue Is
3: you knew this song,
2: Kyle?
3: Well, guess what? We're going to be singing this song live on the One Voyage Cruise. And you can hear the song in full. All you got to do is go to onevoyagecruise.com, put in a code TMH. And Elton, me, and Kyle Santillan,
4: we're going to sing this song.
3: We're going to sing that song alongside Rick Ross. You think he'll let us?
2: No.
3: Me neither. But we're going to try still for the Hustlers.
2: We will be back tomorrow, though. I know that for sure, man. A lot of people talking about Baker Mayfield allowing...
3: Oh, I love that ice cream.
2: Ice cream?
3: Oh, no. That's not it? Mayfield ice cream, right?
2: No, we're talking about the football player that forgave his brother and his father for stealing like $12 million from him.
3: Oh, I don't like that.
2: Yeah.
3: I don't like that. Yeah. I like the other Mayfield.
2: Okay, has anybody ever done you wrong and you struggled to forgive him? Or maybe you did.
3: Or do you beef and beef forever?
2: All right, we'll talk about it tomorrow. If you want to get with us today, please do. How can they holler at you on social media?
3: You know where you can find me, starring Lori L. StarringLorel. Elton.
4: 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We're going to probably start posting them today or tomorrow.
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3: I'm not anticipating.
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3: 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Man, Put the dates up.
4: 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Bounce Walker
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3: 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Bye.
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I'm your CJ Divine Martino, and I got a great one lined up for you today. I got entertainment news, the midday mix at 12 noon with DJ AMH on the ones and twos, and I got this goodie bag with passes for you to see Lil Duval at Rivers Casino, TLC Salt and Pepper in Vogue at Freedom Mortgage Pavilion. 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And I'll get you motivated after Lauryn Hill. Here's Mary.

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1: Well, welcome to your Tuesday, your very first day of September, your first day of National Hispanic Heritage Month, is National Suicide Prevention Month, National Recovery Month, Self-Care Awareness Month. 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Words of Ralph Marston. You ready, Boo Thang? Well, okay. Let's get motivated. So, if it's not possible to make a lot of progress, you can find ways to make a little bit of progress. And when it's impossible to make even a little bit, at least you can keep from losing ground. Every effort matters, even when the results are less than spectacular. Though the going may be slow, you're better off when you keep going anyway. There are many times when conditions just simply won't work in your favor. Nonetheless, you keep going. At some point, you're sure to hit a smoother stretch of road. Eventually, your perseverance will begin to pay off. Remind yourself why you're doing what you do. Keep your focus and your energy on the objective. Those times when the value seems so far away are the times when your vision and persistence matters most. So keep going and bring that value to life. Vision and persistence. Yes, I got the persistence and the vision to give you something. You know what it is? This good music. I got D'Angelo on the way. Yup, we gonna get some brown sugar on this Tuesday. I got Wayne Wonder. Plus, you can slide in my DMs with your request at Divine Martino at R&B Philly. Happy Tuesday, sugar. Feeling. I missed you. Thank you to Michael Sean for holding it down. He did an amazing job, but I'm glad to be back up in these R&B studios. Come on over here and give mama some sugar. Hold my hand. Turn your head to the side. Open your mouth. Give me a kiss. Give me a kiss. Mwah. Now turn around and toot it for me. Let me squeeze your butt. Squeeze, squeeze. Yeah, I missed you. Squeeze my back. Yes, I felt it, baby. The way we about to rock this first day of the month. Welcome to September. Yes, this is going to be incredible. Go ahead and speak that thing into existence. This month is going to bring forth some things you didn't even think about beyond your wildest dreams. So walk into it. Embrace it. Go forth and be great. We're about to have an amazing start to our entire month. You with me? All right. Chin up, chest out. Let's get to it. It's 100.3 WRMV.
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24: This is the Daily Play with Joy Taylor. Most NFL teams carry two or three quarterbacks on their active roster, but the Steelers will start the season with four signal callers on the active roster. Unlike virtually every other offensive position besides center, only one quarterback plays at a time, as we know, and 7.5% of the Pittsburgh Steelers roster is quarterbacks. Behind Rodgers on the depth chart are Mason Rudolph, Will Howard, and Drew Allard. All three are Steelers draft picks, and I don't think the team wants any of them to see the field, so maybe there's some sort of plan in place to load manage Rodgers' season, but you can't guarantee games off like you can afford to in the NBA. So I'm pretty skeptical about this plan for the season, but we will see how it all comes together, and maybe it's one last magical run for Coach Mike McCarthy and his old Super Bowl-winning quarterback Aaron Rodgers. For more on this and other top stories of the day,

0: the bus drivers. From the school district to the SEPTA, thank you for getting our babies there safe. This hits for you.
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0: the late D'Angelo, who's actually featured on Busta Rhymes' new album. He dropped an album that's fully produced by J. Dilla, and he has an unreleased track from D'Angelo on there, and it is fire. Make sure you check that out. I'm your she, J. Divine Martino, and it's a Tuesday like a mug, baby. What's good, Tri-State? Philly, Jersey, Delaware, welcome to September. New month, new possibilities, and we kicking this thing off hot, okay? So hot that Philly schools are dismissing early today. Parents, you're aware, the School District of Philadelphia announced that 52 schools will be dismissed early and after-school activities are canceled for today. I know the kids happier than a mug. Yeah, get the full list of schools and any details for food resources due to this unexpected change at rnbphilly.com. You know I got it right there for you. And speaking of unexpected changes, MapQuest said that they not changing ish. The app shot up the charts on the Apple App Store over the weekend because they declined to adopt Trump's order to change the name of Lake Ontario to Lake America. They say get somebody else to do it. We're not doing that. They also unveiled a tool that allows users to create their own custom name for the lake. And then you can download the map and it would feature that name. I guess they took an extra jab, huh? I like it, honey. Listen, I got music on the way for you. T-Pain and Lil Wayne. Plus I slide in some Big Pun and Donnell Jones and you slide in my DMs at Divine Martino at R&B Philly.
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3: Outrageous. 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Sexy. Ridiculous. And no one died. 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

Rest in peace to Big Pun, featuring Donnell Jones. It's so hard. Your CJ Divine Martino shouting out that lucky person that brought that scratch-off ticket for $1 million right here in Philly. It was sold on the 5,000 block of Walnut Street. They flipped $10 into a mill with that scratch-off ticket, okay? Listen, if that was me, I don't think I would have quit my job, but I sure was taking me a long leave of absence, okay? FMLA me, please. I'm going to be gone for a minute. Your 11 o'clock hour's on the way with music from Erykah Badu and the latest from Tank. Here's the latest from Victoria Monet on 100.3 R&B.

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to listen. The goodie bag is on swole, baby. I'm going to tell you what's in it after music from Faith Evans. But Erykah Badu and The Alchemist finally released the album Before the World Blows. 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

0: track that dropped in 96, produced by Diddy and Stevie J. That's Faith, I Just Can't, right here on 100.3 WRNV, Philly's R&B station. It's a Tuesday like a mug. Welcome to your first day of September. Virgos, where you at? I see you, big homie. Libras, y'all thawing out? Because it's almost our time, Libra gang. But nonetheless, listen, the goodie bag. It's so beautiful today. I got the hookup in the goodie bag, and I just had to share with you what I got in here. Because first of all, I got passes for you to see Lil Duval at Rivers Casino on Saturday, September the 12th. And Yashij is hosting. Yes, I am. And I also got passes for you to see It's Iconic, the tour. That's starring TLC, Salt-N-Pepa, and special guest En Vogue. That's at Freedom Mortgage Pavilion on Sunday, September the 13th. And I got one more thing in this goodie bag of mine. Passes for you to see 100.3 WRNB presents An Evening with Freeway and Beanie Siegel. Oh yeah, we're going to celebrate the new year with State Property Live at City Winery on January the 2nd. That right there is how we're bringing in 2027. It's a beautiful thing, honey, and I got the hookup. And all you got to do is listen for your chance to win, because you never know when I'm going to ask for caller number 10, and it could be you. I'm excited for you. Today's your day, boo. Yes, plus, I got entertainment news on the way. As you know, Keefe D has been found guilty. We're going to break that down. Plus, Biggie's son got a big win in court. I'll tell you all about that on the first half of I Heard It Through the Vine, gossip and entertainment news, honey. It's on the way. It's 100.3 R&B.
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2: Well, let's get into it then. Did you ever think we would see this in our lifetime? Someone is finally being held responsible for the passing of hip-hop icon Tupac Shakur. It's just setting in that he was only 25 when he passed away. Well, I can tell you that 63-year-old Dwayne Keefe D. Davis is the only person ever criminally charged in the 1996 Las Vegas shooting, and he has been found guilty in the first degree. And this happened, ironically, a week before the 30th anniversary of Tupac's passing, which is September the 7th. A jury deliberated for only 3 hours and came back with a guilty verdict. They portrayed him as the shot caller, the person that orchestrated the hit and retribution for a casino attack on his nephew, Orlando Anderson. Orlando has since passed away. As a matter of fact, of the four people that were in the vehicle, Keefe D's the only person that's still alive. The trial itself was only 2 weeks and largely focused on Keefe D's own admission. He placed himself at the scene, and although he wasn't the shooter, he allegedly passed the weapon to the back seat. He talked to the police about his involvement, thinking that he had immunity. He wrote a memoir called Compton Street Legend, where he spoke all about it, and he went on numerous Vlad interviews, which we all watched. The trial also revealed that Tupac's passing, it triggered a 10-day gang war in Compton between the Crips and the Pyrus, resulting in 3 additional killings and 10 attempted murders. So this thing just had far-reaching arms, okay? His sentencing is October 13th. He faces life in prison, and he plans to appeal. I'll keep you posted. So Biggie's son ends up beating his accuser, who claimed that he assaulted him with Diddy. CJ Wallace scored another big win against Jonathan Hay. Hay claimed that CJ helped to set him up for a sexual assault by Diddy. CJ countersued him, was like, I did no such a thing. But Hay never responded to the countersuit. Therefore, he was entered into a default. The fight isn't over yet because CJ still needs to prove his damages at a hearing on October the 8th. That's entertainment news. It's 100.3 R&B.
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1: 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Watch this.
0: We just need a face.

0: almost missed my break because I was busy doing the butterfly. Yes, baby. Okay. It's a Tuesday. Actually, it's the first day of September. And that right there is your first day of September edition of the Midday Mix. DJ AMH on the ones and twos. It just sounds so good. Don't you agree? On this very first day of the month, on this first day of National Hispanic Heritage Month, National Suicide Prevention Month, National Recovery Month, and it's also Self-Care Awareness Month, and we still representing for them Virgos, though. I see you, playboys and playgirls. Put them V's up, baby. Listen, if you're celebrating a birthday today, superstar, you're celebrating along with Zendaya. She's 30 years old today. Happy birthday to Hall of Fame linebacker Jason Taylor, Gloria Estefan, Barry Gibb of the Bee Gees. Happy birthday to the daughter of Serena Williams. Her name is Alexis Olympia. Happy birthday to Chanel West Coast from Ridiculousness. Happy birthday to actress Lily Tomlin. Talk show host Dr. Phil. Jazz saxophonist Boney James. Spig Nice of the Lost Boys. And happy birthday to some of the dopest freaking mixers on the planet. Happy birthday, DJ Oh Boy. Happy birthday to DJ Greg Nitty. Happy birthday, DJ AMH. Yeah! Virgo season, baby.
1: Y'all saw.
0: I got a tribe of Virgos up in here. That's what I'm talking about. But don't trip because the Libras are thawing out, baby. Libra gang, we on the way. I'm not taking nothing away from the Virgos.
1: I like the Libras, though. I bang with the Libras. I ain't gonna lie.
0: Because we get down. We get busy. You feel me? I brought this goodie bag with me, AMH.
1: What you got?
0: I got something in this goodie bag I think y'all play is gonna like.
1: Let's go.
0: You know what I got tickets to? 100.3 WRNB presents an evening with Freeway and Beattie Siegel, baby! Yes! It's happening at City Winery. It's State Property Live on January the 2nd. So that is the way that we're bringing in 2027.
1: That's fire.
0: We're just putting that on the calendar right now.
1: Let's
0: and if you saw what they did at the Dell this past Thursday, you already know how them guys get down. And the way that my phone lines are blowing up, I know you want to be in the building, baby. 610-538-1130. Calling number 10 right now on them R&B lines. You're getting the hookup. Passes to see State Property Live at City Winery, Freeway, and Beanie Siegel. That's going to be a show, AMA.
1: It's a party every time they perform, man.
0: Every time. So what you doing for your birthday?
1: Honestly, this year I rested. You know what I mean? I'm going to hang out with some friends more this weekend and just chill, man. I party all the time, so I need to relax a little bit.
0: I feel that. I love that. You're maturing.
1: I'm growing up, man.
0: Come on, man. You like 64 years old. It's about time. Call it number 10. Come get these tickets. Tell them what it is, AMH.
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0: Need Olivia Dean. I'm about to be the woman that you need and hook you up with these tickets. Let's grab us a winner. 100.3 with that. Who this is?
1: It's Fahmy Shabazz.
0: What's going on, big homie? How you feeling?
1: I feel good. I feel better about going to see Beanie Siegel.
0: Oh, you about to feel great, because guess what, big homie?
1: What?
0: You're my caller number 10.
1: That's what I'm talking about.
0: Go. Are you pop locking?
1: I'm trying to pop lock.

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1: 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I know you were wanting them, and they are yours. 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
0: Thank you.
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You owe me nothing, baby. I'm just glad that you showed up. I'm your CJ Divine Martino. And entrepreneurs, you know one of the biggest things about launching a business is promotion. 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This could be your moment because Urban One and the National Urban League are giving entrepreneurs the chance to pitch live aboard One Voyage Cruise. 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And there's prizing for first, second, and third place. You got a strong chance at winning this thing. 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

baby girl, Aaliyah. We're going to talk about her in entertainment news. I'm going to tell you what her uncle had to say most recently. I'm your CJ Divine Martino, and I got your passes to It's Iconic, the tour. You can see these girls right here. TLC, Salt and Pepper, and special guest In Vogue at Freedom Mortgage Pavilion on Sunday, September the 13th. And all you got to do is be calling number 10 right now on them R&B lines, baby. 610-538-1130. That's 610-538-1130. Lock that in your phone, baby, because I'm the plug. Caller number 10, you got these tickets to It's Iconic, the tour. 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

0: out to all the educators.
1: Yeah, yeah. Here we go.
0: Thank you for all you do. Here's to an amazing school year from 100.3 WRNB.

0: Kehlani with Folded. You know, Kehlani has her makeup date this weekend at the Freedom Mortgage Pavilion. That thing gonna be banging! Speaking of the Freedom Mortgage Pavilion, I got passes to something really iconic. Let's hook somebody up. 100.3, what at? Who this is?
1: Latana Williams.
0: Hey, that girl gave me her first and her last name. What side of town you calling from?
1: Oh, West Philly.
0: West Philly in the building. And guess what, Buki?
1: Yes.
0: You're my caller number 10.
1: Get it.
0: Are you doing the butterfly? Because I'm sure doing it.
1: Yes.
0: Listen, boo, you got yourself a pair of passes to It's Iconic, the tour. That's starring TLC and Salt and Pepper and special guest En Vogue on Sunday, September 13th at the Freedom Mortgage Pavilion. Congratulations to you.
1: Thank you. That's going to be an awesome show.
0: Girl, yes. That's a lot of hits you're going to be singing along to. So congratulations. And make it official for me, boo. Tell everybody what station just hooked you up with passes to It's Iconic, the tour.
1: 100.3.
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0: 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I heard it through Divine Gossip and Entertainment News. 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
2: Let's get into it, playboys and playgirls. I got Mother on deck and boofing. What R&B singer admits that they was not ready for fame?
3: Heard It All Before. Sunshine Anderson had to hit the attention and all the momentum with Heard It All Before, but she admits she wasn't prepared for everything that came with the success. Years later, Sunshine says she would have handled the business differently and taken more time to educate herself about the music industry. That's the side of success fans don't always see. We enjoy the songs, videos, and fame, but behind the scenes, artists are dealing with contracts, industry politics, major decisions, and plenty of pressure. Talent may open the door, but it doesn't automatically teach you how to protect everything you work for. And Raleigh, North Carolina recently got a special surprise when Kehlani brought Sunshine Anderson on stage to perform her R&B classic, Heard It All Before. Of course, the crowd loved every second.
2: Oh, that's dope. Glad to see Kehlani back in action. And shout out to Sunshine Anderson, who's also a fellow radio personality. Guys, now let's talk about Aaliyah's uncle, because him and his son are going at it, honey. Barry Hankerson's legal battle with his son Jomo is over music rights, and it took a devastating turn. Now, Barry hit his son in the heart, chakra child, when he allegedly said that the fatal plane crash may have been avoided if his son had handled her travel differently, like he was paid to do. Now, Jomo, the son, claims that Barry, he breached a previous settlement, including recording masters and music publishing copyrights with artists like Aaliyah, Toni Braxton, DMX, and Timbaland. He was supposed to get like 12% of the money that Barry earned from those assets, but claim that Barry used Blackground Records to conceal money and manufacture expenses that had nothing to do with the music assets, so he wouldn't get what he's owed. So now he's seeking $2 million in damages. Barry reportedly said that the relationship with his son was never the same following Aaliyah's passing. Nobody wins when the family feuds. Okay, so guess who parted ways with their legal team? Singer David. Yeah, he appeared in court and asked to have the public defender's office replace his legal team. His legal team was representing Harvey Weinstein. You want a public defender instead of them? Well, he ended up pleading not guilty to first-degree murder and also faces charges for lewd acts

0: with a child and for dismembering her corpse. 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
1: It's almost fall and we're counting down the days to the ultimate seacation, the party with a purpose. It's One Voyage 2026, baby. 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

0: 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Plus, Jersey makes COVID-era cocktails to go a permanent thing. 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Your mommy moment's on the way with your chance to win passes to see Lil Duval. After music, come next. Here's Dave and Tim. Started.
1: See you at the bar, you was hardly talking. That's when I knew that your heart was scarring. Friends to lovers need a part to star in. Like, wait, babe.

0: drama? Girl, take a breath. Chill for a sec. 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
1: That's right. You better come on into my she shed, girl. Let me scoot you on over so you can have a seat on this good Tuesday on this first day of September. How you feeling? Is everything? You good? You got the kids off the bus because, you know, school was out early today? I know. It just started back and they starting that foolishness already. But nonetheless, baby, listen. Now is the mommy moment time. It's time for you to woosah, let a load off, and maybe win you a little something-something, like a pair of passes to see Lil Duval performing live at Rivers Casino on Saturday, September the 12th, and guess who's hosting? This girl! Oh yeah, we gonna have ourselves a ball, honey. And all you got to do is be calling number 10 right now on them R&B lines at 610-538-1130. Now, just in case you're new to the Midday Show, I want you to know that I'm the plug, okay? So what you need to do is just go ahead and lock this number in your phone, because you never know what I got in this goodie bag of mine. But for right now, I got passes for you to see the hilarious Lil Duval at Rivers Casino. 610-538-1130. Caller number 10, it's yours. It's 100.3 R&B. 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

0: Dancing like I was in the video, though. I'ma do it my way and hook somebody up with these passes. 100.3, what at? Who this is?
1: This is Chelsea.
0: Hey, Chelsea girl, what you doing?
1: I'm driving.
0: You driving? What side of town you on, Chelsea?
1: I'm from Philly. I'm driving in Philly.
0: Yeah, Philly in the building. And Chelsea, you gonna be in the building too for Lil Duval at Rivers Casino, cause you're my caller number 10. Blow your horn, Chelsea.
1: Thank you.
0: Did you blow your horn?
1: I'm blowing my horn.
0: People looking at you. Shout out to Chelsea. Chelsea, we gonna be at Rivers Casino on Saturday, September the 12th.
1: Nice.
0: We get to see Lil Duval. We gonna be living our best life, and I'm gonna be hosting that thing. So you make sure you come up and say hey, okay?
1: I sure will.
0: All right, so grab your guests and get cute. I will see you there, but you gotta make this thing official. Tell everybody what station just hooked you up with passes to see Lil Duval at Rivers Casino.
1: 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Martino, thank you.
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Remy Ma, Neo, your CJ Divine Martino. That's three down, two to go, baby. I will see you tomorrow for your Hump Day Wednesday, 10 a.m., right after the morning hustle. Make sure you meet me right here, baby. More entertainment news, more of the midday mix. And you best believe I'm bringing that goodie bag of mine. More passes for Lil Duval, TLC Salt and Pepper in Vogue, Freeway and Beans. Pull up on me. DL Hughley's up next. Y'all be easy on your ride home. I'll leave you with one thing. This is A. Marie on 100.3 WRMV.

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0: My name is DL.
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1: Happy birthday to Zendaya. You know you're bad when you only use your first name. Happy birthday to Dr. Phil McGraw. His son Quick Draw was my favorite, though. happy birthday to Gloria Estefan. Happy birthday to Barry Gibb. Happy birthday to Lily Tomlin. She was hilarious. Happy birthday to Padma Lakshma on Top Chef. She was also married to Salman Rushdie, right?
3: Yep.
1: A real pretty girl. She's married to Salman Rushdie.
3: Yep.
1: Happy birthday to Claudette Rogers Robinson of the Miracles Temptations. That song My Girl was written about her. Happy birthday to Ricardo Chavera, Carlos Solis on Desperate Housewife. Happy birthday to Jason Taylor. Happy birthday to Tim Hardaway. He had a dangerous crossover, didn't he, Skip?
4: Oh, yes, sir.
1: Dangerous crossover. Happy birthday to Billy Blanks, Tybo. He used to have Akitas, too. He looked like my neighbor, Akitas. Yeah, a lot of Akitas. And happy birthday, posthumously, to Rocky Marciano. We got a great show lined up for you. Jazz is going to have what's trending. I'm going to have a little note from the GED section on the D.L. Hughley Show.
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1: Jasmine.
2: What, man?
1: Tell these good people what's trending.
2: Well, Trump back at it again. You remember not that long ago, he went up against everyone from Disney or, you know, Jimmy Kimmel. And now he's going up against Kirsten Welker from NBC. Mm-hmm. Now, he got upset because of, you know, she claimed that he had a mixed record in picking GOP primary winners, even though, you know, we
3: that's
2: know that's
3: exactly
2: true.
3: What happened.
2: Even though we know that's true. But he got so irritated by the fact that she just simply said he had a mixed record that he decided he was going to have the FCC rebuke or punish her for that.
3: For
2: is that not crazy?
4: For telling the truth, she was
2: for
4: actually
2: telling the truth.
4: Yeah, mixed really record. Does. He actually has a terrible record. They've been getting
2: a terrible record.
4: They've been getting beat up pretty bad lately.
2: Yes. Mm-hmm. And my thing is, mixed record. That is what pissed you off. She said you have a mixed record, and you got so irritated that you decided you were going to have the FCC punish her.
4: Well,
2: NBC is standing behind her, like, mm-mm, yeah. We got her back.
3: Yeah, get on out of here, Grandpa.
2: Please get out of here. And speaking of getting out of here, listen. Gladys Knight has finally made the decision she's going to reduce her performances. After almost 75 years in the business, she deserves that. But here's the thing people have been talking about. If you've noticed, you know, when she performs, she's really not at her best. Now, I'm not saying that age has got the best of her. I can't tell you what's going on with her, whether it's dementia or just, I don't know. She's 82.
4: Man, none of us move as well as we did when
2: we
4: were young.
2: We don't move
4: man.
2: Like
4: Come
2: we
4: on,
2: used
4: man.
2: To. However, a lot of people were saying that, you know, she turns her back to the crowd the whole time and she talks to her background singers. She, in the middle of a song, she'll just start reaching out to hug one of them and just almost like she doesn't really know where she is. And that's kind of been the clutter on social media about, you know, her performances and, you know, people just kind of saying, you know, the chatter is she should stop performing, but either someone in the family or someone, you know, kind of like a significant other, you know, but Gladys, if you got that 82 girl, go ahead. Mm-hmm. But is making her do this for money. So I don't know. But I'm glad to see that she's reducing the number of performances. She deserves that. And I want nothing but the best for her. So
3: I got a hug for her.
2: Yeah, she got one back at you. And that's what's trending.
1: Tell me, we got a little note from the GED section. That'll be up in approximately 15 minutes. It's the D.L. Hughley Show.
5: Listen, we appreciate you spending part of your day with us. That's real. And DL's got some thoughts on what's happening in the world today that you definitely need to hear. The DL Hughley Show continues right after this quick break.
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0: struck by another thing that the mayor of New York has done, Mondami. He has started a $1,000 fund for all the children in kindergarten and preschool, right, that they can start a college fund, giving every child that age $1,000. He's also opened a grocery store that was formerly a juvenile detention center. He has also sought and got tips and wages from big corporations that they owe people. He's lower rent, has tried to freeze rent. He has visited, he has swam with people. He's scraped up snow with people, giving them jobs. He's watched the World Cup from jail. He has welcomed the stranger, like he's making sure that ICE comports himself professionally. He has made sure that people seem welcome there. He has made sure that all of the tenets of the Bible, he has enacted. And I'm listening to this kid, El Sayed, out of Michigan, who's running for senator in Michigan. And he was on Fox News with Jesse Waters, and the things he was talking about in terms of reparations, in terms of the things he wanted to do. I will say this. Show me, and I said this before and a lot of people got irritated. Show me, Muslims are putting Christians to shame. I'm not talking about as a religion in general. I'm talking about, I have noticed that the Muslims in governance are far more concerned about the tenets of Christianity than the people who say they're Christian. Show me one Christian in governance that is leading, that is governing according to his faith. I ain't talking about the fire and brimstone part, the don'ts and the restrictions and what women shouldn't do and who shouldn't be gay. I'm not talking about that. I'm talking about the love and the other things, the looking out for the stranger, the making sure people are fed, the working with the poor, to doing all the things that Christ. Show me. A Christian in governance, or a Jew in governance, or a Hindu in governance that is doing what these Muslims are doing. Show me one. I'm telling you, because these people apparently do not care what God they ascribe to. They don't care what book they read. It is all decency and humanity. And I tell you what, there used to be a time when people tried to, and I think even now all you can say, oh, they're Muslim and we should be afraid of them. And they are governing the way that their faith dictates they should. Show me a Christian doing the same thing. Show me one that is opening, that is having conversations about making life easier for their fellow man. Show me, because one of the tenets of any religion, and I don't ascribe to any. I'm just, I ain't got a dog in this race, but I can just say this: religion and your faith should not be about who you look up to, but it's also about who you don't look down on. And he seems to be everything Christians say they are. Everything. And I said this before and I'll say it again. You show me one. Show me one. Anywhere in the country, from governor to mayor to city council, who is governing the way he says he lives. And I said it before and I'll say it again. These two Muslims are putting Christians in governance to shame. That's a little note from the GED section. It's the D.L. Hughley Show.
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5: 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Crash out of the way. Northbound backs up Girard Avenue to Allegheny Avenue. Schuylkill jams westbound University to the Vine. City Avenue to Belmont. Eastbound heavy Montgomery Drive to South Street. 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

0: She's jazz. 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It's the Jazzy Report on the D.L. 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
1: Drivers on Florida state roads will no longer be tracked by police and license plate cameras on the highways. The State Department of Transportation yanked all approvals for license plate readers on state-controlled land, citing a surge in camera use, privacy worries, and surveillance schemes.
2: Wow.
1: Mm-hmm. Wow. You know, Ron DeSantis did that.
2: Yeah.
1: He didn't yank them. He's the one who put them in place.
2: Yeah,
3: it was several law enforcement that was using it for a personal
1: other
3: reasons.
1: Purposes. Yeah. Yes, indeed.
3: Track down
2: who knew?
1: Well, a new study suggests that your brain may thank you for basically walking or running very slow. Researchers in Japan report that just 10 minutes of extremely slow running was enough to quickly lift your mood and sharpen your thinking. After the super slow run, but not after sitting, participants did better on cognitive tests.
2: A super slow run?
1: Super slow run.
2: Almost like you're walking. We call that walking, don't we? Ain't that walking? Yeah.
1: Well, they say it's barely faster than walking. So.
2: Oh, yeah. Well, okay.
3: That's how I run anyway.
2: Yeah. Barely faster than walking. Thank you for that. So, basketball season is close. Well, it's not even that close. About a month, 2 months away. NBA star Anthony Anderson, he wanted to give up all his parental rights and pay off his financial responsibility.
4: Anthony Edwards.
1: Oh, Anthony Edwards.
2: You're right. Anthony Edwards. Do you think that that would make him a deadbeat dad? That's the question that we are posing to you. 877-242-2426.
1: Also, just up on Twitter at D.O. 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
2: Well, this is going to be near and dear to our listeners' hearts. 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It's The D.O. Hughley Show.
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0: It is the D.L. Hughley Show, your 2026 edition. If you're going to be in Orange County, California, I'm going to be in Irvine at the Irvine Improv one Friday, two Saturday. That's going to be happening. So I will be remiss because I think that there's so many things going on. But let us keep in mind that there are still black people that are coming up hung with nobody being about to answer. Mm-hmm. And there is a little boy who was killed by a police officer, allegedly racist police officer, in Mississippi, who we have no answers on, and of course, Nolan Wells. So what I think they count on is us getting tired and moving on, and I don't think we can exhibit that. I don't think we can do that. So I just want to always make sure that we got that top of mind. We can walk and chew gum at the same time. So do you think that this is Anthony Edwards?
1: Well, this is giving, I'm just going to flat out say it, it's giving deadbeat dad. To give up your parental rights when this little girl isn't even 1 year old yet? What kind of message is that sending to that little girl? You realize she's going to deal with abandonment issues for the rest of her life? She's going to be like, wow, my dad didn't give a f*** and he just bounced. Like, he literally just bounced. I wasn't good enough for even my own dad. Why am I going to be good enough for any other man in my life? And when anyone breaks up with her or tries to take a break, she's always going to have like a daddy issue now because of you.
0: I think that there is obviously a financial component, and I think it's a very important component. I don't think it's the most important one, but it's a very important component to being a parent, financially being able to take care of them. But the other thing is wanting to parent them. And I don't know that it makes him a deadbeat dad, but I think it makes him a version of one.
2: Yeah.
0: I have to agree with you.
2: I get it.
0: Dead.
2: And I understand the facts of it is that he never wanted a baby, didn't want to be a father,
0: just,
2: or whatever
0: I
2: the case may be.
0: A
2: but right. But I think coming with a little, sometimes you're going to get a little baby. It happens. And so I think
0: it happened
2: to
0: him quite a bit.
2: You have to make that decision. Like, you have to say, okay, you know, you got to take protective, literally and figuratively, measures to make sure that it doesn't happen. But once the baby comes here, it is your responsibility. Then you could be a deadbeat dad if you want to. You don't have to show up. You don't have to be in the kid's life. You don't have to do any of that.
0: No.
2: You just pay your money if you want to. But I guarantee you that karma is going to come back and bite you.
0: I don't think that. Karma works quite nicely.
2: It does.
3: But I
0: tell you what, there's so many deadbeat dads walking around doing good. I don't know. I don't know if that's true.
4: There
0: but,
4: you go.
0: I think I don't know if karma's as specific as that, but I do think it's unfair. Well, first off, when you're a man of means and people know you have it, there's no way you're gonna be out of the financial part of it. That's not gonna happen.
4: Right.
0: There's no way to absolve yourself from that part of it. But what he doesn't want to do is keep going back and forth about it.
4: Yeah, paid in full.
0: You know. And sometimes he's doing that, maybe doing that because he don't want to go back and forth to court. He don't want to, you know, do all of that. Yeah. So
4: he has the wife's mouth, you know.
0: Yeah.
2: That's probably what it is.
0: Yeah. Yeah. And I bet it is that. He don't want to, you know. So do you think that he's a deadbeat dad or not? 877-242-2426. We're going to get to your calls directly. It's the D.L. Hughley Show.
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you have to look no further, because I'm right here.

0: Obviously, Anthony Edwards has a spectacular game. His pullout game is weak, but his Junius, you're alluding to the fact that he paid in full, and that should be it. Is that what you're saying?
1: Well, I mean, for right now, at least that the financial part is already in the books. Mm-hmm. She won't have to hunt him down. There's going to be everything that kid's going to need until he's of age.
2: Here's the problem in this particular situation. I think he paid $1 million up front, like one time $1 million, you know, which averages out to $50,000 a year for 20 years, right? But I think she Birkin bagged it and Jimmy chewed it all up, and now she's trying to come back for some more. And he's like, hey,
3: get on.
2: I done paid, you know, so she didn't like put it in a trust fund or nothing like that. She went in, she's one of them bad bees.
0: She had the baby.
2: She's one of them bad bees and went on to spin up all that change. Yeah.
0: Suggest you get to the NBA All-Star game again.
4: And as a player, I suggest you pick better choices. How about that?
0: Well,
4: that's bad all the way around.
1: Yeah, that turns everything.
0: Nobody's absolving him of it. But he paid his freight, and she blew it all. She blew it.
4: Yeah, she did.
1: Spent the baby
4: for sure.
1: Money.
0: She paid the freight. And maybe that's what he wanted to avoid anyway. Also, he's gonna be making more money. Let's get all this done. $1 million. $1 million in one lump sum tax free is a ton of money.
5: Yes.
0: A ton of money. And if you put that in an interest bearing account, you would make $50,000 to $60,000 a year or $5,000 a month. Yeah. $4,500 a month just off the interest.
1: That's what she should have done.
0: That's what she, just off the interest.
4: That's exactly what she should have done.
0: But you know, the person that I feel the worst for is the kid.
1: Yep.
4: Yeah.
0: Because you can't live in a Birkin bag.
2: My old mother Hubbard couldn't even live in a shoe. I'm just saying.
0: Wow. Well, come on now. So everybody got the thing they wanted. He got she got some bread. The baby's the only one that didn't get something they wanted.
1: Yep.
4: That's pretty sad.
0: Yeah. That's pretty sad. But according to his account, I'm sure it was a hell of a deal.
4: Don't want to be there.
1: It's
0: Yeah.
4: That's sad.
0: I would think, you know, to me, the one who's suffering the most, like I said, is a child.
2: Definitely.
0: Because, you know, I could see buying a little something, but put some away for the boy.
2: Yeah.
0: Put some away.
1: Well, as the mama called him, commodity.
0: Yeah.
2: Come here,
0: little come up.
4: Oh, wow.
2: I thought the penalty was for early withdrawal.
0: Right. That's going to be great on your podcast, man. That's going to be a great joke on your podcast. All right, we got to get to your calls. We got more of your calls coming up directly. It's the D.L. Hughley Show.
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7: Today's black woman, they're not women anymore. 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
8: 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I want chocolate, okay?
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0: her for the 18 years, and now she wanted more child support. So he wanted to sign up with parental rights because he didn't want to have anything to do with her in the beginning. So how does that make him a deadbeat dad when the mom just wants the money? She spent up the money on clothes and trying to start a business. She didn't use it for the child. So how can that make my dad be dad instead of a gold digging mom?
1: I say that if he would have covered up, he might have not had this issue. Cover up. It would have protected him from diseases and unwanted babies.
2: I'm saying it's like the gentleman said before, the lady has all the power. And if she decides to have a baby, he doesn't want to, and he pays all the child support up front, so he has nothing to do with the child, that doesn't make him a deadbeat dad. To me, that makes him responsible. You know, he might want to have a relationship with her later, but right now, you know, he says he doesn't want a child. She says she's going to have it anyway. So from what I heard, he paid all his child support up front, right? He took care of his financial responsibility. He doesn't want to be a father. That doesn't make him a deadbeat dad. Not to me.
3: I don't think it makes a deadbeat dad because he told her he did not want the child. And that's, I mean, it's obvious. This chance she took, she was trying to force it. And apparently it was all about the money. So I don't think it makes a deadbeat dad. They both just hope to go on and they both live better lives.
4: Yeah, I don't think it makes him a deadbeat father. I think it's going to make him an absentee father. Deadbeat would mean he's not contributing anything to the kids' upbringing or anything like that. But I do have a theory. I think a lot of these guys out here acting on what they think other men think is cool and positive with the over-sexuality and the over, you know, just bearing stuff. I got to get as much as I can get because you're putting yourself at danger anytime you doing this stuff where some of these women are out here to have babies by you on purpose, but they're out here trying to do it with other guys too. So you're risking everything else, disease and all the other infections that can come from that. But just because they think it makes them look good to other men, it's like, I guarantee you if they didn't have other men to brag about this stuff too, they wouldn't even be doing as much as they're doing sexually.
5: Do you think that he's a deadbeat dad or not? 877-242-2426. We're going to get to your calls directly. It's the D.L. Hughley Show.
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18: 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We're heavy on 76 eastbound Montgomery Drive to South Street. Westbound backs up City Avenue to Belmont Avenue. 95 jams northbound Girard Avenue to Bridge Street. Southbound 79 Expressway to Columbus Boulevard. 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I'm Jason Lee. 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

0: So Anthony Edwards, a basketball star, has a little situation happen. He pays for it up front, says, I don't want, relinquishes all parental rights, because that's one of the things people keep going back for, is to get rights and to, you know, do all that kind of stuff. So he just said, nah, I ain't gonna do it. Here's a check. I think the baby's middle name is Receipt. I'm not sure. do you think that makes him a deadbeat dad? We're going right to the phones.
1: Hi, what I got to say about the question today, sometimes it's not the man. The men want to give up because the women act crazy out here, so they don't want nothing to do with the child.
2: Hey, I think he is a deadbeat dad. You telling me that he's giving up his parenting rights to the child because he didn't want a child? That is crazy beyond stupid to me. Conscience is stupid. That is beyond ignorant. You're going to give up your right to a child because you decide you didn't want to have a baby. But the baby's here and you don't want the baby. Yeah, he's beyond deadbeat. That's a sorry person to call himself a man. That's not how we do things out here, not men. So, yeah, I think he's sorry, man. That is a sorry dude. I would be ashamed to call myself a man to turn your back on your own blood, your own seed. That's crazy to me.
3: You know, I feel so bad for that child. Yeah, I think it makes him a deadbeat dad that he does not want to pay for a child that he fathered. I think he should be able to sever his parental rights, but I think he should be able to sever his parental rights where he has no say-so over the child's life, but he should still be made to pay because your child has to eat, she has to sleep, she has to get clothes, she has to breathe every single day.

0: to have a child and not be involved with that woman, it makes it very difficult for his life, because he's going to have to always be tied to that woman.
1: Yeah, I don't think they necessarily make him a deadbeat, because in his own way, he's handling responsibilities, but it do make him lame as he, period. He's a lame-ass dude to this.
2: All right, we got this streaming movie review with Alebo, the streaming hack warrior. That's coming up in 10 minutes on the D.L. Hughley Show.
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0: It is the D.L. Hughley Show, your 2026 edition. In case you go to be in Orange County, I'm going to be there this Friday and Saturday at the Irvine Improv. What is with these MAGA broads or these MAGA people talking about black women like that?
1: I don't know.
2: Hey, man.
3: They call them racist back in the day.
0: You know, here that's the thing that's funny. Anybody, don't tell me about Hassan Piker and Laura Loomer is on Trump's or has been associated with Trump's administration. And they're defending her. And what is with these MAGA brows? She paid to have her face look like that. That wasn't even an accident.
1: Yes, she did.
0: I could see fetal alcohol syndrome and some stuff like that. You know what I mean? You can't control it. Maybe your mom was doing something she wasn't supposed to be, but you wouldn't did. And they all go, they all look just like her, Laura Loomer, Laura Sanchez, and Brandon Tatum's wife. All of them, they went to the same place. Oh, these bras, they don't go to the Mac count. I seen them bras at Home Depot.
3: I mean,
0: you know, that only Spackle could deal with that. But this notion, and I think they know. I don't care who you are, how well adjusted you are. There are a lot of women, and particularly black women, who I think they attack their looks and their intellects, and it's on purpose.
1: Yeah.
0: It's on purpose.
1: What? Why?
0: But I would take it. I would consider the source, but that jigsaw looking face. I would.
1: I mean, I definitely think that there has always been a movement afoot for, you know, to kind of bring us down a peg or two. You know what I mean? Like, I feel like, you know, there are other cultures and people, non-melanated people, who just don't like the savvy, the arrogance, the swagger, all the things that black women have. The fact that we even have something called Black Girl Magic. The fact that, you know, all of the studies about us are true. We are the most, well, we were at one time the most money, the most entrepreneurial, and all of those things, the most educated. And I think they're always trying to swat at that to bring us down.
0: I think there's a reason that they deliberately use DEI and other levers of power to knock everybody down a peg or two. I think what they did to that Laura Loomer said that about these bright women. And accomplished women is see, here's the thing. I can't do this on the radio show, but on my podcast, I'm not reasonable. I'm gonna say as bad a thing as you say. I'm not taking no high road. I'm not being above it all. I'm not inclined to be gracious with these punk trick bras. I'm not.
1: How you said that. That's hilarious.
0: I'm not. Them scallywags talking crazy about somebody.
3: Mm-hmm. Yeah.
0: Especially that Laura Loomer looking broad. She looks like she stink too. She do.
1: She stink.
0: Wow. She does. I'm not even trying to be funny. You know what? You know somebody stink when you can see a picture of them and smell how they smell. You know what I'm saying?
3: Yeah.
1: See how they smell.
3: Ain't passed the smell test. Oh my God.
0: I mean, I'm just sorry. People get really upset with me, so we're going to give them an opportunity to vent with our segment called...
3: Hey, Laura.
0: Plus, we're going to honor someone with benevolence as a human being on the week on the D.L. Hughley Show.
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0: Sometimes, obviously, people get upset with the things I say, so I'm going to give them an opportunity to vent with our segment called F.U.D.O. Hughley. Won't you please welcome our F.U.D.O. Hughley correspondent, little Niecy James.
1: Hello, this is Niecy James, your F.U.D.O. Hughley correspondent. Our first F.U.D.O. Hughley comment comes from Facebook. Tommy from Cosmic Energy says, D.L., I know you remember me. I was the leader of the singing group, Cosmic Energy. We were a really good group with the potential of being stars. That was until you came along. You told us you could sing. We let you sing lead at the school talent show, and you were so awful that we got booed off the stage. It was so bad, the group never recovered. Me and the other members of the group had real dreams and ambitions of making it big. You ruined it for us, and you destroyed our future. It may have been a big joke to you, but it was devastating to us. F*** you, D.A. Hughley. Our next F.U.D.A. Hughley comment is from the D.A. Hughley Show website. She's Strong 67 says, D.L., why is it every time Jasmine starts to win an argument against you, you shout her down saying, when she gets a show, she can talk about that? Are you afraid an educated woman is smarter than you? Does it frighten you that she may show you up on your own radio show? D.L., you are an extremely small man. Not just in stature, but in your mentality, too. F*** you, D.A. Hughley. Our last F.U.D.A. Hughley comment is from the R&B sensation, Leon Bridges.
2: Hey, D.L. Hughley, this is Leon Bridges, you know, R&B singer. I've been a fan since Kings of Comedy. I remember when you did Comic View, man. I tried to go to your show and it was sold out. You know, I figured I'm in the biz. We both entertainers. So I sent word. I said, tell him Leon Bridges is here. And they sent word back talking about, you don't know me. But you about to know me. I'm blowing up on the charts right now. I'm about to be everywhere. So, D.L., you treating a new artist like this, I'm going to say, F*** you, D.L. Hughley.
1: Well, that's it for this week. This has been Niecy James, your F.U.D.A. Hughley correspondent. And until next week, bye.
0: I recognize the good in someone as a human being of the week. That's up in 20 minutes. It is the D.L. Hughley Show.
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0: Human Being of the Week, Jasmine. Somebody is out here being human. Who is it?
1: It's actually food influencer Keith Lee and Indiana Pacers basketball player Tyrese Halliburton.
0: Yes.
1: Doing good deeds there in Gary, Indiana. As you know, they were out without power for many days. And so they partnered together with the Salvation Army, Ace Hardware, and some local food distribution and things like that for supplies and stuff like that. Now, Lee committed $15,000 in supplies for the event, and Halliburton matched it with his own $15,000.
0: Yeah.
1: So, wow. Doing good in the community to help people out when they need it most.
0: It's all good in the hood, yep. Yeah. So Tyrese Halliburton and Keith Lee.
1: Yep.
0: Our human beings of the week. They're doing their best. Make sure that their brethren and sister and is it sister?
1: It's all right.
2: Sisteration.
0: That brethren. Well, brethren is all of them, right? It's both
1: yes,
0: men and women.
2: Yeah, brethren.
0: So your brethren is taken care of, and that was especially in these times. I think now one thing that's very prevalent is food insecurities of all type, which was a deliberate thing, by the way, if you read Project 2025. Food is a weapon. Brother Keith Lee and also Tyrese Halliburton for being our human beings of the week. We'll give them the claps. There it is right there. All right. Coming up, we got more of the D.L. Hughley Show. That's coming up. It's the D.L. Hughley Show.
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0: And now the Bad Boys at Bar Bears invite you to relive the guts, the glory, and all the indigestion. See the Barbarabarian, No One Died, The Wing Bowl Story, now streaming. 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And remember,
1: Barbara!
0: If you heave, you leave.
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3: 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All right, there are a lot of reasons to call us right away. 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
15: 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Watch for a crash 95 northbound between Broad Street and the Walwhippen Bridge. Off to the side, heavy back to the airport. Crash on the PA Turnpike eastbound between Mid-County and Fort Washington. That's heavy back to Norristown. 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

0: Now it's time for What You Need to Know with one and only Sybil Wilkes.
1: It's Sybil Wilkes with What We Need to Know. Meta reached a historic $17 billion settlement with California and 46 other states recently to resolve landmark lawsuits over teen social media addiction, committing to daily usage limits, reduced notifications, and no personalized feeds for users under the age of 18. Dwayne Keith D. Davis was found guilty for the murder of Tupac Shakur Monday evening. The verdict was read inside a Las Vegas courtroom, and Davis could face life behind bars. And the Supreme Court ruled 5-4 to approve the president's emergency request, allowing construction on the White House ballroom project to proceed as legal challenges play out. Finally, national gas prices ticked up to $4.08 per gallon ahead of the holiday weekend as crude oil prices surged following military strikes between the U.S. and Iran. I'm Sybil Wilkes. Be informed. Be empowered.
0: Thank you so very much, Sybil. Jazzman.
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2: Mother Knows.
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0: this up one that old thing back. We're going to tell you why. Jazz, give us five things you may miss about your ex wife. Brooke Dean for Madame Noir.
1: Number five, their dog or cat. Maybe. Yeah. Two cats?
2: Yeah.
1: Maybe?
2: Yeah.
1: Mm-hmm. Number four, the top five things you may miss about your ex. The scent of them. Their fragrance.
3: Mm-hmm.
1: That could happen. Mm-hmm. Yeah.
0: Yeah.
1: Number three of the top five things you may miss about your ex. Their favorite restaurant or your favorite restaurant.
0: Yeah.
1: Yeah.
0: That you can't afford to go to no more.
1: Yeah. Damn. Number two of the top five things you may miss about your ex. Their friends, because they're better than yours.
0: Yeah.
3: Wow.
1: Sometimes.
0: Yeah, that's yeah. Yeah.
1: And the number one of the top five things you may miss about your ex, the sex.
0: Yeah. Don't call my mama no more. She don't like you either.
1: That's harsh.
0: You know, Tyler and her wife broke up, and I still sneak off and see her.
1: Oh, wow. That's nice.
0: I do. You shouldn't here's the thing. I love her. You shouldn't introduce me to her. You broke up with her. I didn't.
3: There you go.
0: I still send her Christmas presents. I still send her money. She'll call me dad. That's a sordid affair. I'm sneaking around with her ex-lesbian wife, but it's, you know.
1: I mean, it's a little weird, but if you're not weird, do it.
0: It's not weird to love somebody, and just because somebody else broke up, you still in their life.
3: Love is a many splendid things.
0: Yeah, that's the thing these lesbians do. They get you caught up.
1: Yeah, sometimes you say
0: you start treating them like regular people, and then all of a sudden.
1: Sometimes you say some things.
0: No, I'm serious.
1: I got you.
0: That's my baby.
1: Mm-hmm.
0: That's my baby. I have dinner as often as I ever did with her.
3: Nice. Mm.
0: She's like, I remember she needed a car. She took one of mine and drove it till she got it back. And said, I'm not, it's hard enough to love anybody. I think at a certain age, you just tolerate a bunch of people.
1: Mm-hmm.
0: But when you love somebody and you realize.
1: Oh, you love her like that. Oh, nice.
0: Yeah. She's my daughter to me.
1: Mm-hmm.
0: Just like Kiki is my daughter. The same college fund I got for Nola and Stevie, I got for Kiki's baby. I don't know her name, but
3: I love that little regret.
0: Here, little here.
1: I'm sure she appreciates that love.
0: Sure they're not shocked by anything I'm saying.
1: I'm sure they're not.
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0: This is how you know you wait on the effort when you clean the whole house.
5: 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Oh, my God. And you still don't get it.
0: Yes.
1: Let him use it. Go ahead.
0: There you go. Let him use it.
1: Say that. Take your time.
0: Skip.
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I was struck by another thing that the mayor of New York has done, Mondami. He has started a $1,000 fund for all the children in kindergarten and preschool, right, that they can start a college fund, giving every child that age $1,000. He's also opened a food a grocery store that was formerly a juvenile detention center. He has also sought and got tips and wages from big corporations that they owe people. He's lowered rent, has tried to freeze rent. He has visited, he has swam with people. He's scraped up snow with people, giving them jobs. He's watched the World Cup from jail. He has welcomed the stranger, like he's making sure that ICE comports himself professionally. He has made sure that people seem welcome there. He has made sure that all of the tenets of the Bible, he has enacted. And I'm listening to this kid, El Sayed, out of Michigan, who's running for senator in Michigan. And he was on Fox News with Jesse Waters, and the things he was talking about in terms of reparations, in terms of the things he wanted to do. I will say this. Show me, and I said this before and a lot of people got irritated. Show me, Muslims are putting Christians to shame. I'm not talking about as a religion in general. I'm talking about, I have noticed that the Muslims in governance are far more concerned about the tenets of Christianity than the people who say they're Christians. Show me one Christian in governance that is leading, that is governing according to his

0: say, I ain't talking about the fire and brimstone part, the don'ts and the restrictions and what women shouldn't do and who shouldn't be gay. I'm not talking about that. I'm talking about the love and the other things, the looking out for the stranger, the making sure people are fed, the working with the poor, to doing all the things that Christ. Show me a Christian in governance or a Jew in governance or a Hindu in governance that is doing what these Muslims are doing. Show me one. I'm telling you, because these people apparently do not care what God they ascribe to. They don't care what book they read. It is all decency and humanity. And I tell you what, there used to be a time when people tried to, and I think even now all you can say, oh, they're Muslim and we should be afraid of them. And they are governing the way that their faith dictates they should. Show me a Christian doing the same thing. Show me one that is opening, that is having conversations about making life easier for their fellow man. Show me, because one of the tenets of any religion, and I don't ascribe to any. I ain't got a dog in this race, but I can just say this: religion and your faith should not be about who you look up to, but it's also about who you don't look down on. And he seems to be everything Christians say they are. Everything. And I said this before and I'll say it again. You show me one anywhere in the country, from governor to mayor to city council, who is governing the way he says he lives. And I said it before and I'll say it again. These two Muslims are putting Christians in governance to shame. That's a little note from the GED section. It's the D.L. Hughley Show.
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1: Jasmine.
2: What, man?
1: Tell these good people what's trending.
2: Well, Trump back at it again. You remember not that long ago, he went up against everyone from Disney or, you know, Jimmy Kimmel. And now he's going up against Kirsten Welker from NBC. Mm-hmm. Now, he got upset because of, you know, she claimed that he had a mixed record in picking GOP primary winners, even though, you know, we
3: it's
2: know that's
3: exactly
2: true.
3: What happened.
2: You know, we know that's true. But he got so irritated by the fact that she just simply said he had a mixed record that he decided he was going to have the FCC rebuke or punish her for that.
4: For
2: is that not crazy?
4: For telling the truth, she was
2: for
4: actually
2: telling the truth.
4: Yeah, mixed record. He actually has a terrible record. They've been getting beat up pretty bad lately.
2: Yes. Mm-hmm. And my thing is, mixed record, that is what pissed you off. She said you have a mixed record and you got so irritated that you decided you were going to have the FCC punish her.
4: Well,
2: NBC is standing behind her like, mm-mm, yeah. We got her back.
3: Yeah, get on out of here, Grandpa.
2: Please get out of here. And speaking of getting out of here, listen. Gladys Knight has finally made the decision she's going to reduce her performances. After almost 75 years in the business, she deserves that. But here's the thing people have been talking about. If you've noticed, you know, when she performs, she's really not at her best. Now, I'm not saying that age has got the best of her. I can't tell you what's going on with her, whether it's dementia or just, I don't know. She's 82.
4: Man, none of us move as well as we did when
2: we were
4: young.
2: We don't move like
4: we
2: used to. However, a lot of people were saying that, you know, she turns her back to the crowd the whole time and she talks to her background singers. She, in the middle of a song, she'll just start reaching out to hug one of them and just almost like she doesn't really know where she is. And that's kind of been the clutter on social media about, you know, her performances and, you know, people just kind of saying, you know, the chatter is she should stop performing, but either someone in the family or someone, you know, kind of like a significant other, you know. But Gladys, if you got that 82 girl, go ahead. Mm-hmm. But is making her do this for money. So I don't know. But I'm glad to see that she's reducing the number of performances. She deserves that. And I want nothing but the best for her. So
3: I got a hug for her.
2: Yeah, she got one back at you. And that's what's trending.
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1: And Kara is on the line.
2: Yeah,
1: just outside of Philly, representing out of Phoenixville. How you feeling this morning?
3: I'm feeling great.
1: What is 130 minus 45?
3: 85.
1: Spell the word story.
3: S-T-O-R-Y.
1: Which of these animals is biologically classified as a reptile? A frog, snake, or dog?
3: Frog.
1: Which planet in our solar system is widely known by the nickname the Red Planet?
3: Mars.
1: What's the capital city of New York State?
3: Pass.
1: How many total states officially make up the United States? 45, 50, or 52?
3: 52.
1: What's the capital city of the country of Germany?
3: Berlin.
1: What's the largest organ of the human body?
3: Skin.
1: Which of these musical instruments belong to the woodwind family? A flute, a drum, or a violin?
3: F.
1: What's the specific name for a baby sheep?
3: Foal.
1: What's the capital city of New York State?
3: Albany.
1: Which of these musical instruments belongs to the woodwind family? A flute, a drum, or a violin?
3: Flute.
1: Time.
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